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0: 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Make sure y'all tune in to Tony and Tony in the morning. This is the Bobby V Show. I am Bobby V. Let's go over here to the Kids app and ask Bobby. What's up?
1: Hi, Bobby.
0: What's up?
1: This is Madison from Atlanta.
0: Hey.
1: So I love you. You're my king.
0: Okay.
1: To keep you, would you allow an open relationship to give you free range to have access to anyone to keep you?
0: Absolutely. That's actually the type of relationship that I need to just let me be free and roam free. It's almost like when they legalize something, you really want to do it less because it's legal. A lot of times people do sneaky things just because it's sneaky. So sometimes when you open up those doors, it's like, eh, she's giving me the open door. I'm good. So yeah, that'll be great for us. All right. Ask Bobby. Kiss 104.1.
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4: What is this mess over here in Fayetteville where residents are saying that they started noticing unusually low water pressure in their homes before officials discovered a nearby data center had allegedly used nearly 30 million gallons of water without proper authorization?
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25: This is Fulton County District Attorney Fonnie Willis. I'm asking that you vote for my good friend Brett Hume for Labor Commissioner in the Democratic primary. 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I'm asking that you join me in voting for Brett Hume for Labor Commissioner.
26: Brett Hume here, Democrat running for Labor Commissioner. 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I'm endorsed by the Georgia AFL-CIO, the largest union organization in the state. I'm Brett Hume, working man for working people. 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

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This is the Bobby V Show. I am Bobby V. Let's get into some of that classic. You know what I'm saying? A lot of people have used these drums and all of that in a lot of tracks, man. It's that classic R&B. This is like the essence of R&B.

0: 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This is the Bobby V Show. I am Bobby V, and this is my favorite part of the show, where we go over here to the Kiss app and ask Bobby, what's up?
1: Hey, Bobby.
0: What up?
1: It's Ari, and I love you so much.
0: Oh, baby.
1: But anyways, I have an ask Bobby question, and
0: what's
1: I
0: up?
1: Wanted to know, if your ex gets with your best friend after y'all broke up, is it fair game, or are you okay with it?
0: It's not okay if my ex get with my best friend. I'm looking at both of y'all sideways like, what's up with y'all? And I don't even know that you my best friend no more. You know what I'm saying? If that's my best friend and he want to holler at my ex now, that is not okay. Don't do that. Ask Bobby. Kiss 104.1.
2: 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After 7, and Karen White take the stage. May 30th, it's smooth and soulful vibes with Kim and Anthony David. 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
12: This is Fulton County District Attorney Fonnie Willis. I'm asking that you vote for my good friend Brett Hume for Labor Commissioner in the Democratic primary. As a union leader, he partnered with my office to give kids the job training and skills they need to stay out of trouble. 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I'm asking that you join me in voting for Brett Hume for Labor Commissioner.
15: Brett Hume here, Democrat running for Labor Commissioner. Georgia workers are under attack by billionaires like Donald Trump, who have never worked a day in their lives, and that makes me mad. I've spent over three decades in union leadership fighting for workers. I'm endorsed by the Georgia AFL-CIO, the largest union organization in the state. I'm Brett Hume, working man for working people. 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

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This is the Bobby V Show. I am Bobby V. What it is, what y'all doing out there in the ATL, shorty, on this turned up Tuesday? You already know what it is, what it ain't, what it gonna be. Yep. Hey, we lit. Make sure y'all follow me on my Instagram at Bobby V Show. 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

Kiss 104.1, the soul of ATL, with $1,000 to pay your bills. That's that pressure. You know what I'm saying? We bring it. Kiss 104 and Bobby V bring it. Yeah. It's Kiss 104.1. You hear me?

0: The bringer. We turn up every day, every night with that. We gone to the Kiss app. You know they bring her. Yeah. This is your boy Bobby V. It's Kiss 104.1, the soul of ATL. Let's go over here to the Kiss app and see what y'all talking about. Ask
1: hey, Bobby.
0: Bobby. What's
1: it's
0: up?
1: Naomi from Atlanta.
0: Hey.
1: I love you so much.
0: I love you
1: but
0: too.
1: But anyways, I have to ask Bobby question.
0: Okay, what's up?
1: If you have good chemistry, but the bedroom chemistry is off, do you stay in the relationship or do you end it?
0: I think if the bedroom chemistry is off, that's a conversation that you need to talk to them about and maybe tell them the things that you like and dislike. Sometimes you got to teach the people what you like and don't like. And then if they still don't do it right, then that chemistry is definitely super unofficial and you got to go to Saint elsewhere. All right. Ask Bobby. Kiss 104.

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3: This is Senator Reverend Raphael Warnock. 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That's why we cannot allow Donald Trump to steal our elections. And that's why I'm voting for Miracle Rankin and Jen Jordan for Georgia Supreme Court. 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This is Senator Reverend Raphael Warnock asking you to join me in voting for Miracle Rankin and Jen Jordan for Georgia Supreme Court.
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I am Bobby V. This is one of the most classic R&B records of all times. You put this song on in a rap party concert and it's gonna go crazy. That's when you know you got one. This is one of them ones. This is a one of one. And that's what we do over here at Kiss 104.1. Especially on the Bobby V Show. Baby girl, shake it for the whole world.

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0: 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I am Bobby V, 7 to 10, Sunday through Thursday. We do it again and again. But before I go, I got to let you know that energy is a mirror. Life gives back what you put into it. When you lead with kindness, it finds its way back to you. When you show up with love, love circles back around. When you give your best, the universe notices and responds in ways that you don't expect, but you always need. You get what you give, not always right away and not always in the way that you think, but the energy you put out matters. Your effort, your intention, your heart, it all echoes back. So keep giving your light. Keep choosing compassion. Keep doing good even when nobody watching, because what you give to the world remembers, and it always finds its way back to you multiplied. Those are the words from the Valedictorian, chapter 2, verse 1. I love you. 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
15: We know the system isn't fair, but we have the power to change that. Justice is on the ballot May 19th when we elect our Supreme Court judges here in Georgia. Miracle Rankin and Jen Jordan are running for Georgia Supreme Court to stop extreme politicians like Trump from trampling on our rights. Miracle is a distinguished lawyer and the former president of the Georgia Association of Black Women Attorneys. Jen served in the state Senate, where she fought to keep guns out of the hands of domestic abusers. And Miracle and Jen have both spent their careers taking on the big corporations that exploit us for profit. We can trust Miracle Rankin and Jen Jordan to fight for us on the Georgia Supreme Court. 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And you should, because here in Georgia, justice can't wait.
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Welcome to the Sweat Hotel. Packing that bag and headed across town, huh? Well, here's one for the road, baby. 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
3: What is this mess over here in Fayetteville where residents are saying that they started noticing unusually low water pressure in their homes before officials discovered a nearby data center had allegedly used nearly 30 million gallons of water without proper authorization?
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4: 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I've been in here 45 minutes. 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
7: This is Senator Reverend Raphael Warnock. 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And that's why I'm voting for Miracle Rankin and Jen Jordan for Georgia Supreme Court. 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This is Senator Reverend Raphael Warnock asking you to join me in voting for Miracle Rankin and Jen Jordan for Georgia Supreme Court.
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3: Mother's Day just passed, Tony.
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3: Right. 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
15: We know the system isn't fair, but we have the power to change that. Justice is on the ballot May 19th when we elect our Supreme Court judges here in Georgia. Miracle Rankin and Jen Jordan are running for Georgia Supreme Court to stop extreme politicians like Trump from trampling on our rights. Miracle is a distinguished lawyer and the former president of the Georgia Association of Black Women Attorneys. Jen served in the state Senate, where she fought to keep guns out of the hands of domestic abusers. And Miracle and Jen have both spent their careers taking on the big corporations that exploit us for profit. We can trust Miracle Rankin and Jen Jordan to fight for us on the Georgia Supreme Court. Election Day is Tuesday, May 19th, but you can vote early starting April 27th. And you should, because here in Georgia, justice can't wait.
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17: I was worried about my bills. 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

0: 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And you're inside the Sweat Hotel. And this one is going out to Chanel. Now, she wants me to dedicate this to her man, David. You got it, baby. 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
6: 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Brian Monahan and Storm Tracker 2HD, a certified meteorologist tracking storms, warning you up to 5 minutes faster. 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
12: 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I said, you ain't go to the hospital? 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
2: What is this mess over here in Fayetteville where residents are saying that they started noticing unusually low water pressure in their homes before officials discovered a nearby data center had allegedly used nearly 30 million gallons of water without proper authorization?
3: 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They're stealing water.
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3: 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Damn, I can't get the soap off. I've been in 45 minutes. 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
14: 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Your credit don't matter. Your past don't matter. 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

0: a friend recommended me to Gary Martin Hayes and Associates, and I'm glad that they did because they treated me like family. I was very happy with the results of my case.
1: That's great news, Angel. I'm attorney Gary Martin Hayes. I fought for Angel to get the money he deserved, but his injuries were my first priority. 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
2: Mother's Day just passed, Tony.
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2: There you go. 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
9: You know there's people out here getting into accidents and not calling nobody. 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My mom was in the car. 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I said, you ain't go to the hospital? I said, get up now. 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
2: What is this mess over here in Fayetteville where residents are saying that they started noticing unusually low water pressure in their homes before officials discovered a nearby data center had allegedly used nearly 30 million gallons of water without proper authorization?
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3: 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I've been in it 45 minutes.
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13: 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My wife was in the car. 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

0: and Tony pay your bills. Keyword coming up at 8 o'clock. Y'all already know. Gonna pay your bills five times a day. $1,000 could be yours. Yeah. All right, listen. That's what we're trying to do, okay? That's what we're trying to do, Tony. Get these folks rich, okay?
1: That's right.
0: Hey, listen, it's gonna be a beautiful hump day. Looking for a high of 80, a low of 57. Cloudy skies, 58 degrees right now. Mm-hmm. Sun's gonna come up around 6:38.
1: Okay, it's gonna be moving in right there from the east, Tony. It's gonna hit us right there about like 8 o'clock.
0: Okay. All right, thank
1: you. Right as we give the keyword.
0: Thank you, Mr. Weatherman.
1: Thank you.
0: 5:58 on the clock, ATL. Welcome to your hump day, Tony and Tony in the morning. Tony with the I, Tony with the Y, Jordan with an A. Let's go.
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0: ahead and bark so that coyote around the corner. Talk to him, Tony.
1: 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Leave it alone.
0: Talk to him, Tony.
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0: Hey, listen, ATL, welcome to your hump day. It's going to be a very beautiful day. Don't forget we're paying your bills five times a day. 8 o'clock, you'll get that first chance, okay? 601, let's get this first check on traffic.
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15: 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I'm Democrat Judge Penny Brown Reynolds. 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

0: Kiss 104.1, the soul of the ATL. That's my jam right there, okay?
1: Yeah.
0: Come on now. JD, Jermaine Dupri. Anything he puts his hands on turns to gold, I'm going to tell you.
2: That's right.
0: 6:13 on the clock. Tony and Tony in the Morning. Keyword coming up at 8 o'clock. $1,000 could be yours. Shouts out to the Atlanta Dream.
2: Okay.
0: They won again yesterday.
1: And they did.
0: So what are we, 2-0?
1: Yes, we are.
0: Coming out the gate swinging.
2: There we go. I like it.
0: That.
2: Hey, girls.
0: All right, Fred Blankenship is coming up next.

0: From WSB TV, Channel 2 Action News, to the KISS Studios with Tony and Tony in the Morning. It's Fred Blankenship, Unplugged, on KISS 104.1, the soul of the ATL.
1: Come on, Fred Blankenship.
2: What's going on? What's going on? A little bit of cloud coverage is not going to stop us.
3: That's
2: not
3: right.
2: At all. Do you know what season it is?
1: I'm confused. I thought it was spring, but.
4: Yeah.
2: Oh, you took that as weather.
1: Yeah.
5: Oh, waiting season.
2: No, that too. That's two good swings and a couple of misses.
4: Yeah. I know where you're going with this because I saw it this morning, but.
2: I'm
4: not
2: happy. We have a Channel 2 Action News watcher.
4: Yeah.
2: Right? Okay. It is snake season.
1: Oh,
2: yeah.
1: No.
2: Yeah. We have a wonderful woman in Alpharetta walked into a garage barefoot.
4: Mm-hmm.
2: And was bitten by a copperhead.
1: Ooh.
2: Okay. Spent 2 nights in the hospital. And you know what you do is you think, oh, whatever, the heat's coming out, and so do the copperheads and the snakes. And so you want to be very careful. Get away from the snake. Do not drive yourself to the hospital.
1: Mm-hmm.
2: Clean it with soap and water. But you want to make sure when I go outside, I'm constantly, not constantly, but I make it a point. I try to tap.
1: Yeah.
2: With my feet.
1: Yeah.
2: With feet, tap with a stick.
1: Yeah.
2: Something to kind of let the little nice little snakes
4: know that you're coming.
2: Know that we are around.
1: Tell them, this is my yard, punk. Okay.
2: That's what you need to do. Oh, no. They kind of think it's their yard. I pay for it.
1: Right.
2: But they live in it.
1: Right.
4: Have you ever seen one like near your property?
2: So I was cleaning down, cleaning up the dog business one day. Let me tell you, this is how I know I punked out so quickly. I'm bending down. I turn around, and right behind my foot, there's a snake just kind of slithering right behind my foot. I just said, you know how you talk and then you get quiet?
1: Yeah.
2: I said, hey, I don't know, I'm so scared. Please don't bite me, Mrs. Snake.
1: We can hear you, Fred.
2: Please don't bite me, Mrs. Snake. I got so quiet.
1: What'd you say, Fred? When he was gone?
2: I was talking. When he was gone, I was talking again. Hey, what do we always do?
1: Let's get it.
2: You know, I'm talking. I don't talk so much.
1: When he leaves.
2: I'm talking again.
1: There you go.
2: Have a great day, y'all.
0: That's your first dose of Fred Blankenship Unplugged. The next one's coming up this morning at 9:40. 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And now, from Georgia's billion-dollar truck wreck lawyer, Gary Martin Hayes, here's a look at traffic from the KISS 104.1 Traffic Center.
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1: What in the entire ATL?
2: What in the entire ATL is going on?
3: That's what I said. I know that keyword is coming up at 8 o'clock. $1,000 could be yours. 6:32 right now. Let's go ahead and get to your top stories of the morning. So in this case, a negative is definitely a positive.
2: Definitely, I must say.
3: A passenger believed to have been exposed to the Hanta virus while aboard the, what is it, the MV Hondius?
2: Yeah.
3: What a cruise or whatever it was. Ooh, child.
4: Yeah. All right now.
3: Well, that passenger has tested negative for the virus while at Emory University Hospital. Now, here's David Fitter. He's the Global Migration Health Director.
5: We did an initial assessment. There was someone that was found to have some symptoms that were consistent with hantavirus, but these are very broad symptoms, and we wanted to do a very conservative effort, and that's why we wanted to make sure that we brought them back and tested them appropriately here in the United States.
3: Well, I'm glad y'all found out.
2: That's good. Yeah, good
3: news. That's a move in the right direction.
2: For real.
3: Now we need all the rest of them to come back negative, too.
2: Yeah, okay. they just found out they had gas. That's all.
3: That was it, Tony.
4: I shouldn't have ate that pickle. Told me up, dog.
3: And then, you know, the the Urban League of Greater Atlanta was trying to warn us about this a couple of weeks ago, how Governor Brian Kemp was set to sign a bill that would make every election in 5 metro Atlanta counties nonpartisan. Well, he did that yesterday. He signed it. Everything except for the sheriff and the coroner.
4: Wow.
3: So Fulton, DeKalb, Gwinnett, Cobb, and Clayton counties, and then District Attorney Fonnie Willis and DeKalb County District Attorney Sherry Boston, they issued a joint statement basically saying that House Bill 369 is clearly unconstitutional, and we are appalled at Governor Brian Kemp's decision to sign it into law.
2: These people don't care.
3: Y'all better pay attention and vote.
2: Y'all better vote.
3: All right. This is crazy. So a USPS worker stopped for a porta potty run.
2: Had to go.
3: But then the truck ran away. A homeowner says it came right into his home and left a huge hole. Here's John Grubbs.
6: Rolled down the hill, took the mailbox out, and went straight into the house. Went through the house. My sister said it sounded like a bomb going off. And she came out, saw the mail truck in the house, and then the mail guy just comes out the porta potty, walks down the hill.
3: What?
2: Let me tell you what happened, Tony.
3: What happened?
2: A postal worker had the pee-pee, but didn't put it in park, so when you went to the porta potty, the van went pew and then pow into some people's place.
3: Okay. $30,000 worth of damage, pal. Okay?
2: That's what happened, okay?
3: And they want him to pay for it, and they reimburse him.
4: Yeah,
3: no.
4: Lies.
2: And he just come walking down the hill.
3: So wait, hold up. So
2: hey, you seen the truck?
3: did he not put it in gear?
4: Like, they said the truck malfunctioned.
3: Okay.
2: Wow.
3: And then also, really quick, the Beyonce's music thief, he took a plea deal.
2: Kelvin,
3: that's what they offered you to begin with.
2: Man, he
3: started thinking about those 6 years, and he said, okay.
2: Dang.
3: Now, they found some evidence that said that he prided himself on being the king of thieves.
2: Wow. In Atlanta, I saw that,
3: Yeah, you were going to jail, and you knew it, sir.
2: Should have
3: took that plea deal a long time ago.
2: Right. Now what I'm going to do with all these free Kelvin t-shirts I had for
3: them? Keep them, Tony. Throw them in the trash and burn them.
2: Man,
3: okay.
2: I was going to be outside the courthouse.
3: And then prayers up.
2: And free Kelvin.
3: And then this was sad because he was one of our faves, but prayers up to the family of Jason Collins. Remember last year he talked about his diagnosis with glioblastoma. It's an aggressive form of brain cancer. So he has lost that battle at the age of 47. Just too sad. He played about 3 seasons, I believe, with the Atlanta Hawks. So prayers to his family. All right.
2: Yep. Anybody want a free Kelvin t-shirt? Just hit me up. I got some.
3: Okay. All right.
2: Extras.
3: Okay. Okay.
4: Give me a medium.
2: All right, I got you.
3: Both of y'all to the corner. 6:36 on the clock. Keyword coming up at 8 o'clock. $1,000 could be yours. Got your motivational moment coming up next. Hey, listen, we want you to win, but don't lose your house, all right? That's coming up right after this.
2: All right. Freak out.
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1: Ooh, this is what I had to share with you this morning because we all want to win, and you can win, and it's okay for you to win. God wants you to win. But within winning, do not lose your house. And this is a strong message that Pastor Mike Jr. put out this week, and I wanted to share it with you guys. Take a listen.
2: Everybody around me right now is trying to figure out, like, this is the biggest year of your life. All these doors are open, but you're not going anywhere. Because some people are blowing up to be seen. Some of us are doing our work to go missing. And so for me, I'm trying to go missing. Because I see with that spotlight, I'm so much. I never forget Kirk Franklin said to me, if the light shining on you is brighter than the light shining in you,
1: Jesus,
2: then the light shining on you will consume you.
1: Mm.
2: So for me, I want to display how to win, but not lose your house. How to win and not miss a single football game. How to win, and every time your daughter hit a backwards flip, she look up there, you standing right there.
1: Yes. Win, but don't lose your house. Here's Kirk Franklin, Imagine Me on KISS 104.1.

0: Man.
1: That's what I'm talking about. 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The soul of the ATL, Tony and Tony, pay your bills. With $1,000. Got that coming up at 8 o'clock. Keyword.
0: What your mother did.
1: What?
0: What your father did. What your brother did.
1: Hallelujah.
0: Gone.
1: I could just let that ride. But listen, we got to keep this thing moving. 6:44 on the clock. Caller number 14, Kim and Anthony David. If you want to go finish these lyrics, these tickets are yours. 404-741-0104.
0: Oh, you say?
1: Go on.
0: Better hit that note.
1: Yeah. There it is.
0: What?
2: Now, from Georgia's billion-dollar truck wreck lawyer, Gary Martin Hayes. Here's a look at traffic from the KISS 104.1 Traffic Center.
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0: I'm Fonnie Willis.
1: And I'm Will Wooten. Remember when Donald Trump tried to overturn the 2020 election by stealing thousands of votes in Georgia?
2: President Trump pressed Georgia's Secretary of State, Brad Raffensperger, to change the vote count.
3: I just want to find 11,780 votes.
0: When that happened, I did not hesitate, and neither did my deputy district attorney, Will Wooten.
4: 10 indictments have been handed up by a grand jury in Fulton County against former President Donald Trump and his allies related to the 2020 election here in Georgia.
1: We prosecuted Donald Trump for threatening Georgia and our democracy, and now I'm running for the Georgia Court of Appeals to unseat a judge who helped protect Donald Trump from prosecution.
5: A judge has ended the Georgia election interference case against President Trump and his co-defendants.
0: We need judges on the Court of Appeals who know no one is above the law. That's Will. Vote Will Wooten for Court of Appeals on May 19th.
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2: What's up, y'all? Oh, my God. Y'all just don't know. 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
3: What's up, Loretta?
4: And we know where you at. Loretta, you down in Riverdale.
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4: 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All right?
2: Yeah, yeah, yeah.
4: All you got to do is finish these lyrics.
3: Come on, Lolo, you got it.
2: Oh, no, y'all got it.
4: Let's get it.
2: Okay.

0: I want to get real close to you.
1: I think. Hey, all right. You're going to see Kim and Anthony David, okay?
0: Yes.
1: Love your energy, oh my love. God.
2: Yeah, don't try to sing along at the concert.
0: I love it.
1: It was the thank song of like the you. ATL, love.
0: Oh, my God. I can't even do it.
1: Okay, there it is. All right, hold on, girl. Hold on.
2: Man.
1: All right, listen, 6:58 on the clock. DJ Reggie B standing by, about to go commercial free. Wakey shaky mix on your hump day, all right? Y'all get ready for it. That keyword is coming up at 8 o'clock. $1,000 could be yours. Ooh.

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1: Okay, now 7:01 on the clock. The keyword is coming up at 8 o'clock. $1,000 could be yours. It's Tony and Tony. Pay your bills once again.
2: Yeah,
1: hey, listen, happy birthday to Stevie Wonder. Big day for him today. Also, Pusha T, Clips, Quad Web, Dennis Rodman, all celebrating birthdays today. And today is National Apple Pie Day.
2: All right.
1: Okay?
2: Mm-hmm. Ice cream. Gotta have your ice cream on top now.
1: A little bit of whipped cream on there,
2: too. A little bit on the, yes.
1: You winning, okay?
2: And some cinnamon.

0: 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Keyword coming up at 8 o'clock. $1,000 could be yours, Tony and Tony. We're paying
1: got
0: your bills.
1: Money,
0: five times a day,
1: it.
0: Okay? Listen, trending topics with Tony Moore. Triple T report coming up. Tony Sco.
1: What you got?
0: But we thought he said he was through with... Well, never mind.
1: Never mind.
0: That's coming up. Also, Chris Brown is not here for y'all's nonsense, all right? Not here for it, okay? Triple T report, trending topics with Tony Moore on the way. Get ready.

Rockin' to the beat, cause we are the best. We got Dutchy, Fresh Chef, Biz Markie. Hey. 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We got Biz Markie and DJ 20, so hit me with the horn.

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0: 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Looking for kind of what? Cloudy skies today, but right now it's partly sunny.
1: Mm-hmm.
0: 57 degrees in Riverdale. Looking for a high of 80. 57 will be the low.
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2: With Tony Moore.
0: All right, y'all know I like claps. I like claps.
6: Come on, claps.
0: Shouts out to Queen Latifah. She's set to join The Voice as a coach.
6: Okay.
0: Love that for her,
1: okay,
0: right?
1: Okay, all right, Queen.
0: And remember when Jamie Foxx came here for his special that he shot in Atlanta after his health scare?
6: Mm-hmm.
0: And remember he was singing a song and it went a little something like this?
7: Period. No more white girls.
0: Okay. Well, we didn't believe you then. Not that it mattered. Not that anyone cares.
1: But
0: we didn't believe you then. And he has announced that he has had his third child, his first with girlfriend Alice Huckstep. And yes, you guessed it. She is a white girl.
1: All right.
6: He wasn't talking about that type of white girl, Tony.
1: Right.
0: Oh, my bad.
1: Yeah. Uh-huh.
0: He was talking about the one that's in her 30s, one that's just basically the same age as his oldest daughter.
1: No.
0: Oh, okay.
6: No, Mother Sugar.
1: Ah, you talking about okay. But the word on the curve is she can play spades, though.
0: Oh, okay.
1: That's what they're saying.
0: She can come to the cookout?
1: Yeah, she can play spades.
0: I ain't messing with
6: y'all.
0: Does
6: she put raisins in her potato salad?
1: No.
6: Okay.
1: Nope. And she can play Monopoly.
6: All right.
1: Yeah.
0: Well, one thing about it, I bet you we could confirm where she got her degree from if she has one.
1: Oh.
0: But Dr. Cheyenne Bryant, listen, for years people have questioned her doctorate status, saying they couldn't find any proof of her claim, and apparently neither can she.
8: I went to a school, Argus University, completed an entire program. I went back online to get my official transcripts. School and say, hey, I need my official transcripts. I need my entire thing. And there was no school. I mean, they were accredited when I attended the school. They were accredited when I finished the program.
0: She says she went through a third party trying to get her transcripts, but you can only get them, you got 2 years
6: for
0: to get
6: two
0: them?
6: 2 years.
0: Yeah.
1: So the whole damn school just gone.
0: And transcripts, everything.
1: Just woke up at the school, just
0: unless
1: out
0: she
1: of
0: went
1: there.
0: To school, went there like yesterday.
1: It was gone.
0: It's gone. Just, yeah.
1: School is gone.
6: She can go through the state to get a copy if she really completed the program.
1: Gone.
6: Right.
1: All the graduates, gone. All certificates, gone. All diplomas, gone. All records, gone.
0: Yep. That part. And then lastly, Chris Brown has a message for all the critics of his new Brown album.
9: We kicking their ass. We ain't letting up. I'm going to keep my foot on their neck, and we ain't stopping. You hear me? We doing this tour. I'm not going to tell you what's more to come, but it's coming at the end of the day. I know exactly who my fans is, and I know exactly who hearing this album. If you're not my fan, I don't want you to listen to go listen to Zara Larsson or somebody.
1: Dang.
0: With that being said, the tour will bring us 4 shows to the Benz, November 7th, 8th, the 10th, and the 11th.
1: That's
0: all right?
1: That's right.
0: All right, 7:13 in o'clock, keyword coming up at 8 o'clock. Tony and Tony, pay your bills, $1,000 could be yours, but inside the group chat on a Wellness Wednesday.
1: Tony, some people said it was disrespectful. Others says, man, y'all just can't take a joke.
0: Mm.
1: Funny or foul?
0: Okay, get ready for it.
3: Tony. And now, from Georgia's billion-dollar truck wreck lawyer, Gary Martin Hayes. Here's a look at traffic.

0: crash block in the right lane, it's got you real tight. We're also moving slow on the downtown connector on the northbound lanes at I-20. Watch out for that crash, and it's got you backed up solid to Langford. Moving on the west side freeways, I-20 eastbound just before Martin Luther King Jr. Drive. There, watch out for an accident blocking your right lane. 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Tammy Thomas with dependable traffic on Atlanta's best R&B, Kiss 104.1 with Tony and Tony in the morning.
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16: This is Senator Reverend Raphael Warnock. 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And that's why I'm voting for Miracle Rankin and Jen Jordan for Georgia Supreme Court. 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This is Senator Reverend Raphael Warnock asking you to join me in voting for Miracle Rankin and Jen Jordan for Georgia Supreme Court.
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1: And now, from Georgia's billion-dollar truck wreck lawyer, Gary Martin Hayes. Here's a look at traffic from the KISS 104.1 Traffic Center.
27: Hey, good morning, Tony. Good morning to your ATL. Wonderful hump day. Wednesday is a slow world, however. If you're moving about the Fulton County Freeway, 285, the perimeter, that's what we call it, on the northbound lanes of Martin Luther King Jr. Drive, you're looking at that collision block in the right lane, and then more roads leading to Martin Luther King Jr. Heavy. Right now on I-20 eastbound, just before Martin Luther King Jr. Drive there on the west side freeways. Do watch out for that accident. It's got things all jammed up. And on the downtown connector northbound at I-20, you got a crash. 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
1: All right, listen, 7:31 on the clock. 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
2: Yep.
1: Going to give you a keyword. You have 30 minutes to send it back on the app or the website, and $1,000 could be yours, so get ready for it. On this Wellness Wednesday, if you Google Kevin Hart roast, tons of headlines.
2: Yeah, you can just Google K and Kevin Hart roast will come up immediately.
1: A lot of people have some strong opinions about his roast. In the world of comedians, I'm sure they all thought it was funny. Mm-hmm. As someone at home sitting and watching, I feel like it took us back as a society.
2: Yeah.
1: Tremendously. It seemed like they took a shot at every sensitive atom or whatever you want to call it that was possibly available
2: right.
1: to just target.
2: Yeah. My thing is, as a comedian, and I have written for roast, mm-hmm. some that you've seen on TV. Mm-hmm. My thing is, as a good comedian, the person you're talking about, they're supposed to laugh too. That's the art of it.
1: Yeah.
2: The person that you're talking about is supposed to laugh too. But if they're not laughing, then you're going over the line, I think, a little bit.
1: And then, you know, just to give you guys an idea if you haven't heard it, and of course, Dr. C. Anderson is joining us right now, too. Good morning, Dr. C. Cheryl Underwood, they joked about her husband's suicide.
2: Mm-hmm.
1: They joked about her skin color.
2: Right. Mm-hmm.
1: They joked about Draymond Green's skin color.
2: Mm-hmm.
1: They joked about Lizzo's weight. They joked, The Rock used the R word. The N-word was used.
2: Yeah.
1: And then there was this piece where they pulled George Floyd into it.
3: You've done good, though, Kevin. The black community is so proud of you right now. George Floyd is looking up at us all laughing so hard that he can't breathe.
2: Yeah. And George Floyd is not there to defend himself. He's not there.
1: Even if he was.
2: You know what I mean?
1: That's just tasteless.
2: That's
1: hurtful.
2: That was over the top.
1: If you know anything about the manner in which George Floyd died, like, why would you do that? Dr. C, are you on the line with us?
4: I am here.
1: Dr. C. We wanted to talk about this one this morning because I can only imagine psychologically the effects that could have had on some people.
4: I think that, you know, because we have to remember where we are right now as a country, mm-hmm, right?
1: Mm-hmm, mm-hmm.
4: Where the rights and the safety mentally, physically of people of color is under attack. There's no way around that. There's no way to avoid that. There's no way to minimize that.
1: Mm-hmm.
4: And we have to also remember the power differential that black people have suffered historically in this country. And so when you have people who are supposedly on the giving end of that oppression, it just looks like an opportunity to say the quiet parts out loud.
1: Mm-hmm. That's how I felt, too. I felt like that.
4: Yeah.
1: I'm like, oh, so this is the platform where, you know, y'all feel like you can just let it all out.
2: But that's what roasts are historically are. They are the place where you go over the top and a lot of times that the people on the outside.
1: As a comedian, do you think it was okay? Do you think we're just being sensitive?
2: No, not with the George Floyd thing. That was definitely out of line. And some of the colorism jokes and mm-hmm, things of that mm-hmm. nature. I think it was a little harsh. It was dark to me as a comedian. It was dark humor.
1: Well, let's talk about it on this Wellness Wednesday. If you saw the Kevin Hart roast, what'd you think about it? Are people just too sensitive? Was it just all jokes and fun?
2: Mm-hmm.
1: Or did that take us back as a society a little bit?
2: Mm.
1: Let's talk about it, all right? It's a Wellness Wednesday with Dr. C.
0: It's not too late to join the group chat.
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1: All right, we are talking about it inside our group chat this morning, but don't forget, the keyword is coming up at 8 o'clock. You can pick up $1,000. Tony, some people said it was disrespectful. Mm. Other people say, hey, y'all just can't take a joke. Mm. Funny or foul?
2: That's what we discussed. Kevin Hart roast.
1: Yes.
2: Yeah. Where the R word was thrown around. Mm-hmm. There was a lot of color jokes, suicide jokes, weight jokes, N-word jokes. You name it, they said it. They even brought George Floyd into the mix.
1: Yeah, that was foul.
2: Offensive, or are we just sensitive? I feel like it took us back just a little bit. Let's go to the phones. Good morning, Sharon.
1: Yeah. Hey, Sharon.
2: All right, Sharon. So a Wellness Wednesday, we're talking about the effects, maybe psychologically or community-wise, that maybe the Kevin Hart roast can have on people.
3: Mm-hmm.
2: How do you feel? Mm-hmm. Do you feel it was just comedy, or do you feel like they went too far?
3: I think they went too far, real far. It was foul all the way around. First of all, George Floyd was murdered.
1: Yes, he was.
3: With a man on his neck.
2: A police officer.
3: There's nothing funny about that.
2: Yes.
3: His wife went on top of that.
2: Yes.
3: And there's nothing funny about it at all. Mm. I would have been one of those that would have been waiting for him on the outside.
2: Do you think as a society, it takes us back?
3: All the way. Mm-hmm. And we need to stop being so acceptable of everything.
2: Yeah.
3: It's not funny. It wasn't funny at all.
2: All right, listen, 7:42 on the clock on a Wellness Wednesday, talking about the Kevin Hart roast and the effects that it may have caused or are causing. Listen, Trisha standing by, Summer standing by, 404-741-0104.
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5: Tony, time to good morning to you and good morning, ATL, on your wonderful hump day Wednesday, but it's inside your prime time, so that means it's a little chaotic. First, we're going to start in Fulton County with this accident continuing on the perimeter northbound after Martin Luther King Jr. Drive. You do have that accident still knocking out your right lane. It's got you 21 minutes solid back to Langford Parkway, and then we've also got some issues up in Gwinnett County, and this is on 85 southbound lanes at you know where, 316, almost a given every morning, y'all. But then once you get out of that, you're moseying on down to Indian Trail. You got another accident there, so all in all, it's real busy for you in Gwinnett County on 85 this morning, y'all. 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Want mega money? 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Tammy Thomas with dependable traffic on Atlanta's best R&B, KISS 104.1 with Tony and Tony in the morning.
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16: 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Brian Monahan and Storm Tracker 2HD, a certified meteorologist tracking storms, warning you up to 5 minutes faster. 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
2: That's right. We're also paying you bills at Keywords coming up at 8 o'clock. You're less than 10 minutes away from $1,000. Sure. But on a Wellness Wednesday.
1: All right. Some people said it was disrespectful. Other people said, Tony, we just can't take a joke. Funny or foul?
21: Right now, George Floyd is looking up at us all laughing so hard that he can't breathe.
2: Trish, what side of town are you on?
1: Hey, Trish.
22: I'm from Smyrna. Hey.
2: All right. Oh, I love it. Okay, Trish, what's your comment? What do you think? Was it offensive or are we just too sensitive?
22: No, I think it was definitely offensive. And I have not seen the Kevin Hart roast, but just hearing from what you guys played this morning and yesterday morning, yeah, that was a little out of line. And then for him to say that George Floyd is looking up from us, at us, are you insinuating he's in hell?
1: Yeah, exactly.
22: Because what do you mean? That wasn't an accident. You didn't say he was looking down.
2: Right.
22: So that was definitely not an accident at all. It was too much. It was way too much.
2: All right, 7:52, 8 minutes away from the keyword. $1,000 could be yours as Tony and Tony pay your bills. We're going to get back inside the group chat at 8:15. But coming up next.
1: You know what it is. It's Wednesday, so that means I have random thoughts. These thoughts are random. Like, if you work for yourself, mm-hmm. how do you call in sick?
2: Oh, my gosh.
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0: Warning. Tony's got thoughts. Damn, that sounds crazy. And he's not holding back. This is Tony's Trippin' on Kiss 104.1.
1: Good morning, ATL. It's your man, Tony Sko, along with my Kiss 104.1 family on yet another Wednesday. So you know what that means, y'all? I have
2: random thoughts.
1: These thoughts are
2: random.
1: How do we know that the alphabet is really in alphabetical order? How do we know?
3: That's a good question.
1: Come on now. Come on.
3: That's a good question.
1: Come with me on this trip, y'all.
3: Okay.
1: Let's think about it. Random thoughts. These thoughts are random. You have never seen a superhero pull out their wallet.
3: What? Okay.
1: Think about it.
3: It's true.
1: You haven't seen the superhero pull out a wallet?
3: He doesn't own one.
1: Where do they keep their ID?
3: Right. Come on. Their money.
1: Yes. Random thoughts. These thoughts are random. Fellas, if at first you don't succeed, do it the way your wife told you to.
3: Absolutely.
1: Okay.
3: Absolutely.
1: Yeah, all right. It's more happy marriage, y'all. Random thoughts. These thoughts are random. A cataract is a Chinese Escalade.
3: Oh, my God.
4: What? Tony!
3: Tony!
1: Cataract.
3: Okay. That is terrible.
1: Random thoughts.
3: Take it back.
1: These thoughts
3: are... OMG.
1: They're random, Tony.
3: Okay.
1: All right?
3: Okay.
1: My dumb cousin thought gluten-free meant you ain't got to pay for it.
3: What? What?
1: Gluten-free.
3: Okay.
1: Yeah. Random thoughts.
3: Okay.
1: These thoughts are random.
3: Okay.
1: And lastly, y'all, lastly on random thoughts this morning, when Snoop Dogg turns 60, he's really going to be 420.
3: Okay. I see what you did there.
1: Yeah, you see that?
3: I see what you
1: did
3: there.
1: Thank you. Random thoughts. It's your man, Tony Sko, with my Kiss 104.1 family on another Wednesday with
2: Random Thoughts.
1: These thoughts are random.
3: That keyword's coming up. Y'all get ready for it.
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2: All right, 801 on the clock. That keyword is ticket.
3: Okay.
2: T-I-C-K-E-T. Keyword is ticket. Like, you could go buy a ticket or fly somewhere.
3: Or pay off a ticket.
2: Pay off a ticket.
3: Yeah.
2: Yeah. Uh-huh. All right. Yep. The keyword is ticket. Good luck, Atlanta. $1,000 could be yours.

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Tony and Tony Payneville's got $1,000 trying to give you right now. This hour's keyword is ticket. T-I-C-K-E-T. The keyword is ticket, all right? Hey. You've got until 8:30 to send it back on the app or the website. $1,000 could be yours. The keyword is ticket. Top stories of the morning coming up. I'm telling you. In this case, Tony, a negative is definitely...

0: 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Okay. 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
1: What in the entire ATL?
2: What in the entire ATL is going on?
3: That's what I said. 8:09 on the clock. That keyword is ticket. T-I-C-K-E-T. The keyword is ticket, all right? You've got until 8:30 to send it back on the app or the website. $1,000 could be in your pocket today.
2: That's right. That's right.
4: All right.
2: I'm counting them out as we speak.
3: Come on now. All right, listen, let's go ahead and start right here. So in this case, a negative, Tony, is definitely a positive, you guys?
2: Yes, in this case.
3: So the passenger believed to have been exposed to the hantavirus while aboard that cruise ship has tested negative for the virus while at Emory University Hospital. Now, here's David Fitter.
2: Good.
3: He's the Global Migration Health Director.
5: We did an initial assessment. There was someone that was found to have some symptoms that were consistent with hantavirus, but these are very broad symptoms, and we wanted to do a very conservative effort. And that's why we wanted to make sure that we brought them back and tested them appropriately here in the United States.
3: Yeah, because the symptoms are very broad, and they're a lot like
2: right.
3: COVID symptoms. So,
2: yeah.
3: Yeah, mm-hmm. But what about everybody else? What about the rest of them, y'all?
2: Right.
3: Okay.
2: Could have been food poisoning.
3: It could have been.
2: Yeah, it shouldn't have stopped that Bojangle.
4: They got some good chicken biscuits, by the way.
2: Yes, they did.
3: And then,
2: the problem.
3: Right. Governor Brian Kemp, you know, the Urban League was trying to warn us about this a couple of weeks ago, put us on alert that a bill would make it hard. Every election in 5 metro Atlanta counties make it nonpartisan, except for the sheriff and coroner.
2: Mm.
3: So Fulton, DeKalb, Gwinnett, Cobb, and Clayton counties, he signed it yesterday, all right? But District Attorney Fonnie Willis and DeKalb County District Attorney Sherry Boston, they released a joint statement basically saying House Bill 369 is clearly unconstitutional, and we are appalled at Governor Brian Kemp's decision to sign it into law.
2: Right, all except the sheriff and a coroner.
3: Yeah.
2: Because one can kill you, another one will bury you.
3: Come all on, right. Facts, though. And then what the heck happened here? So a USPS worker stopped for a porta potty?
2: Yeah.
3: And then the truck went rolling down the hill? So a homeowner says it ran right into his house. Here's John Grubbs.
6: Rolled down the hill, took the mailbox out, and went straight into the house. Went through the house. My sister said it sounded like a bomb going off. And she came out, saw the mail truck in the house, and then the male guy just comes out the porta potty, walks down the hill.
3: That's a hot mess.
2: Yep, I got a visual of the dude coming out the porta potty, pants down to his ankles, running down
3: like,
2: the
3: whoa.
2: Hill. Hey, have you seen a truck? I swear it was right here.
3: Where's my truck?
2: Where's my damn truck?
3: $30,000 worth of damage. And what did he forget to put it in gear or something?
4: They said the truck malfunctioned. So.
3: Okay.
2: Yeah, okay.
3: All right.
4: We'll see.
3: Yeah. And then Beyonce's music thief takes the plea deal. He should have did that to begin with.
2: Yeah, come on, Kelvin.
3: Nah, Kelvin is a whole thief.
2: Man.
3: You can't call yourself the king of thieves and then think you're going to take a plea deal behind a case involving theft.
2: Yeah, so
3: that
2: I know.
3: That falls up under the dumb criminals category, okay?
2: I wanted to follow the trial. I wanted them to hang in there and fight for his freedom. I had made free Kelvin t-shirts I was going
3: to
2: sell.
3: You need to burn those.
2: Outside the courthouse and
3: burn
2: everything,
3: them.
2: Man.
3: Just burn them.
2: Dang, man.
3: And this is sad because remember last year when former Atlanta Hawks player Jason Collins talked about his cancer diagnosis?
2: Yeah.
3: He had been diagnosed with stage 4 glioblastoma. It's an aggressive form of brain cancer where he lost his battle. 47 years old. Lost his battle.
2: Sad.
3: So we just want to send some prayers and condolences out to the family and all Hawks fans, okay? 8:13 on the clock. Tony and Tony in the Morning. Yep, paying your bills this hour. The keyword is ticket. T-I-C-K-E-T. The keyword is ticket.
2: Come on.
3: Get the tickets. Okay? The keyword is ticket. Okay? T-I-C-K-E-T. And we are back inside the group chat right after this.
2: Hey.
3: What?
2: That mail truck just drove past the window.
3: Oh, gosh. Y'all, get ready to get back inside the group chat on a Wellness Wednesday talking about the Kevin Hart roast. All right, was it offensive or are we just sensitive?
2: Mm-hmm.
3: And Dr. C is with us as well, all right? 404-741-0104. We got Summer and Shelly coming up, as well as Rodney. On Kiss 104.1, good morning.

0: 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We are Atlanta's best R&B.
1: All right, we're getting back to the group chat. It's 8:16. You have until 8:30 to get that keyword ticket into the website or the app so you can pick up $1,000 from Tony and Tony. But Tony, some people just said it was disrespectful. Others say, hey, you know what? Y'all too sensitive. Y'all need to man up.
2: Right now, George Floyd is looking up at us all laughing so hard that he can't breathe.
3: All right, Summer, go ahead and run it.
4: Okay, so I feel that people in high places, world leaders, leaders of different countries, their behavior, particularly our leader, has given credence to this type of nonsense.
3: Yeah.
1: Ooh, okay.
4: I feel that people have lost sensitivity, or either they didn't have sensitivity, but they were uncomfortable saying such things.
3: Mm-hmm.
4: But because of the credence that has been given, people just say what they want, neglecting other people's feelings. And so I'm going to leave with this. In the words of Stevie Wonder, love is in need of love today.
3: Mm.
1: All right.
3: Come on now, Summer.
1: I'm going to go home and play that album when I get
3: seriously.
1: Home.
3: Seriously.
4: All right. Summer from Jackson.
3: Summer.
4: Y'all have a good day.
3: You too, babe. Shelly in Decatur. Good morning.
5: Good morning.
3: All right, Shelly. What's your comment?
5: My comment about that George Floyd thing.
3: Yeah. Mm-hmm.
5: That is so insulting.
3: Yeah.
5: It's terrible.
3: Yeah.
5: You know, we need to... We go through enough crap with everybody else in the world. We don't need to be insulting each other like that. And especially him saying he's looking up.
3: Mm-hmm.
1: Yeah.
3: Mm-hmm. Mm-hmm.
5: I mean, why couldn't he say, okay, George, he's
3: looking,
5: the man could be up
3: in
5: heaven.
3: Yeah.
5: Exactly.
3: Yeah.
5: And it's not only insulting, it kind of hurt me a little bit because we don't need to do that to each other.
3: Right.
1: Yeah,
3: and they stand by and and the people who were laughing along with it, like, come on, man, when do we say enough is enough? And not
5: right.
3: Everything needs to
5: You're
3: be
5: right.
3: pulled into a joke. Like, it's crazy.
1: Mm-hmm.
3: It's
1: yeah.
3: very disrespectful.
5: Right.
3: Very hurtful.
5: Very, very much.
3: Rodney, come on with it.
6: You know, that roasting, whatever gentleman said, that you know, it's some things you joke with, some things you just draw the line. He shouldn't have even said that.
3: Who was that, Tony Hinchcliffe? What's his name?
1: Tony Hinchcliffe.
3: Hinchcliffe.
6: Yeah, so the whole audience and everybody, including Kevin Hart, should have threw him on the floor and put their feet on his throat and said, now, can you breathe?
3: Come on with it,
6: yeah,
3: Rodney.
6: You know, not even called for, man.
3: All right, Dr. C, talk to us.
7: Calling it jokes doesn't make it harmless, right?
1: Mm-hmm.
7: So sometimes just jokes is just a costume for disrespect.
3: Mm-hmm.
7: I mean, like, we can joke about things, but everybody isn't skilled enough, thoughtful enough, connected enough.
1: Right. That's what it is.
7: To joke about everything. And so the question isn't really whether or not comedians should be allowed to be offensive. The question is whether we are so addicted to shock that we just kind of confuse it with cruelty.
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1: All right, you got 7 minutes to get the keyword ticket into the website or the app so you can pick up $1,000 from Tony and Tony, but we're going back to the group chat. Mm-hmm. Some people said it was disrespectful. Other people say, you know what? We just can't take a joke.
2: The Kevin Hart roast. Several things were said. You had a lot of colorism going on.
1: Mm-hmm.
2: They used the R word. They used the N word.
1: Yeah.
2: They told weight jokes. you name it. Nothing was off the table, including this.
3: You've done good, though, Kevin. The black community is so proud of you right now. George Floyd is looking up at us all laughing so hard that he can't breathe.
1: Wow.
2: I don't find it funny at all, but
1: that
2: was it offensive or are we just sensitive?
1: James, go ahead with your comment, man. Funny or foul?
4: Look, I feel like I don't think it was foul only because most of them didn't even write those jokes. If you listen, if you watch the whole roast, so many people came on there saying, hey, I'm just here because I'm trying to get paid. Netflix said if I didn't say this, that I wouldn't get paid. Or, you know what I'm saying? Like, they didn't even write those jokes. So Netflix writers were the one who wrote majority of those jokes.
1: Yeah, exactly. That's how it works.
4: And then, Cheryl Underwood, a lot of them said also that they cleared the jokes with the person they were talking about. Like, Cheryl Underwood's husband, all those jokes, they all said, look, we asked her beforehand, people. She said it's okay.
1: Well, James. Of course they're going to say that they cleared it with her, but I don't think everybody did, though.
4: Oh, okay. Cheryl got this. So even when she did her set, she was like, you know, look, it's fine. It's my turn. I'm about to unload on people. You know what I'm saying? And she was going off and saying all those things. Now, Tony Hinchcliffe, I never found him funny. But yeah. I think it's just comedy. People just, you know, taking some things, just let it be for what it is. You know what I'm saying? Like, don't look too much into it. Just take it for what it is.
2: And just FYI, the CEO of Netflix, his wife is black. But let's take one more call. All right, Marcus, offensive or are we just too sensitive?
5: Both. It's very offensive, but the sensitivity is that none of the people, Africans, that are making most of the money, celebrities and stuff, can really go against it because it cuts into their finance.
1: Mm.
5: But, yeah, they're going to say these things, especially this president that's in there. He's protecting his people, so it would take us to actually respond to these things. They're going to continue. They're going to get worse.
2: Mm.
5: It's both offensive, and we're sensitive because we allow it from our celebrities and our entertainers, the black celebrities and entertainers.
2: Dr. C.
6: So jokes only work if the audience is laughing, right?
1: Right.
6: And so when you have black women, because I've seen several black men, you know, talk about how, you know, it was funny, right?
2: Mm-hmm.
6: And I keep thinking about that joke about Cheryl being the Babadook or Cheryl, you know.
2: Yeah.
6: Right? So I'm always thinking about that because if right now that brother that called in and said it was, you know, it was just jokes. If I made a joke about his mama, he'd be ready to fight. But it's funny when it's other black women. And that's also been a theme that I've been seeing. But we really have to let's be real, right?
2: Mm-hmm.
6: Jokes are not, the purpose of jokes are to punch up, right?
2: Mm-hmm.
6: The purpose of jokes are not to recycle harm. And that's what happened in that roast. And for people well, Netflix cleared it or whomever else cleared it, who is going to be the moral compass to say, yeah, that's not cool?
2: Yeah, all money ain't good money.
6: Right, who's going to be that person? Mm-hmm. Who's going to stand up and be that person and say, you know what?
2: Yeah.
6: I'm not doing that. Yes, I see this check, but I'm not doing that because who I am and who I am in the collective and my people and my auntie and my mom and my brother, right?
2: Yeah.
6: Or my relatives who were affected by police brutality, I'm not going to do that.
2: All right. Okay. 827, that's Dr. C on a Wellness Wednesday. Hey, listen, we'll take a few more calls, okay? 404-741-0104.
0: 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And now, from Georgia's billion-dollar truck wreck lawyer, Gary Martin Hayes, here's a look at traffic from the KISS 104.1 Traffic Center.
2: Tony time too. Good morning to you and good morning, ATL. We still have significant delays for your morning ride on your hump day right now. If you are traveling on the west side freeways, do watch out for this accident on the eastbound lanes of I-20 at 285. That's been working all morning long, y'all. And it's got construction to go along with it. So in all, you got a solid backup to Thornton Road. Thornton Road is a messy situation as you try to move in both directions onto I-20. Also, we got our hands full in Norcross on 85 northbound at Indian Trail Road. With this collision blocking your right shoulder, your backup is to Spaghetti Junction. 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Tammy Thomas with dependable traffic on Atlanta's best R&B, Kiss 104.1 with Tony and Tony in the morning.
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19: Georgians, the Supreme Court is our last line of defense as the White House threatens to take over state elections, restrict abortion nationwide, and take away our constitutional rights. The ACLU does not endorse or oppose candidates, but wants you to make an informed decision in the critical Supreme Court election on May 19th. The facts on abortion, reproductive freedom for all, has endorsed Jen Jordan and Miracle Rankin for their support of abortion rights. Charlie Bethel and Sarah Warren both upheld the 2019 Georgia law banning abortions after only 6 weeks, a law that has caused the deaths of two black women. The Supreme Court election is a nonpartisan election on Tuesday, May 19th. You can participate no matter which party you registered with for the primary. Remember, Jen Jordan and Miracle Rankin support a woman's right to choose abortion. Charlie Bethel and Sarah Warren upheld the 2019 Georgia law banning abortion. These are your facts in the critical Georgia Supreme Court election. Make your voice heard on May 19th. 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
3: 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Mike Shields and triple team traffic. 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
14: This is Senator Reverend Raphael Warnock. As a senator and a pastor, I believe that a vote is a kind of prayer for the world we desire for ourselves and our children. That's why we cannot allow Donald Trump to steal our elections. And that's why I'm voting for Miracle Rankin and Jen Jordan for Georgia Supreme Court. With Trump trying to steal elections and corporations getting more powerful, we need Miracle and Jen fighting for us. Election Day is Tuesday, May 19th, and you can vote early through May 15th. This is Senator Reverend Raphael Warnock asking you to join me in voting for Miracle Rankin and Jen Jordan for Georgia Supreme Court.
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0: 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Here's a look at traffic from the KISS 104.1 Traffic Center.
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1: All right, back to the group chat. Some people said it was disrespectful. Others says, hey, we just can't take a joke. Funny or Fallon, we're talking about the Kevin Hart roast. And one of our listeners, Tony, said he made a good point. Emmett, he said, you know what? None of the other black comedians in the house took the stand. Yeah, after he said that comment and joked about him.
2: The comment about George Floyd.
1: Yeah, he said that somebody should have came and then said something about him and joked on him and got, you know, got the get back, but nobody did.
2: They just sat there.
1: Yeah, he said that's what made it work.
2: Let it play out. Here's some of it.
33: Right now, George Floyd is looking up at us all laughing so hard that he can't breathe.
2: Eliza.
34: Yes.
2: And Conyers.
34: So if that was a black person giving that making that statement, would it be right?
2: Right, right. Say that, girl.
34: And we always tend to look at it when they say things and it's racial, it's a disgrace. They're downing us, they're hurting us. But how long have black people been making comments about the white people, the gays, and everything else? And it's never a problem. We have to stop making comments and thinking when we do it, it's right, when they do it, it's wrong.
2: And get sensitive when it's on the other side, on the other foot.
34: Be equal.
2: Okay.
1: Well.
2: Thanks for joining the conversation, girl. We appreciate you.
34: We have to stop looking at color and look at love.

0: Kiss 104.1, the soul of the ATL. Tony and Tony paying your bills with $1,000. Trying to hook you up this hour. Hopefully you got that keyword in, all right? If not, you'll have another chance to get the hookup at 10 o'clock, then at noon, 2 p.m., and then 5 p.m. 8:41 on the clock. We're trying to wrap up the group chat. Talking about the Kevin Hart roast. Was it offensive?
1: Mm-hmm.
0: Or are we just sensitive? A lot of terrible, disrespectful, sensitive jokes told.
1: It just jokes.
0: Triggering for a lot of people. But let's get this final thought from Dr. C. Dr. C.
2: Yeah.
0: All right. Your final thought.
2: All right. So if you want to see an actual, like a good roast, watch episode 5 of Kevin Hart's Funny AF, the competition.
0: Mm-hmm,
2: that was very skillful. And
0: mm-hmm.
2: these are, you know, new comedians.
0: Yeah.
2: Watch that, right?
0: Loved it.
2: But yes, it was good, right?
0: Yes.
2: But if just jokes cannot be the hiding place for harm, right? Because humor has power.
0: Mm-hmm.
2: Humor has the power to heal, to expose, to connect, to liberate. But it can also normalize disrespect. And we live in a disrespectful time.
0: Mm-hmm.
2: So the question is not whether people are too sensitive. The question is whether we are mature enough to laugh, to enjoy, to connect, to clown without dehumanizing each other. And we can protect comedy and we can still challenge the cruelty.
0: You better preach. Okay?
1: Well said, Doc.
0: I'm telling you, well said.
1: And to all comics out there, you got to make sure you have the right skill set. Develop your craft to the point where you're able to do just that.
2: Yes.
0: Hey, listen, Dr. C, as always, thank you so much for joining us on a Wellness Wednesday. And you guys can see this woman up close and in person because she is going to be hosting our upcoming Save Our Girls Culture Forum and Dinner. Featuring special guest Dr. Heavenly Kynes. It's going to be a good one just for the women, but the men are invited.
1: I ain't
0: going to
1: make it.
0: And Dr. C, we are looking forward to seeing you, and we are looking forward to this platform and this forum, and dinner will be served. 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
2: Always love. Y'all be easy.
0: All right, girl. Doc. All right, listen, and that's going down on Monday at 5 p.m.
3: Okay.
0: Right here in our live lounge. Went a little bit too far with that instrumental, right? All right, listen, the Fayetteville Comedy Fest, J.J. Williamson, Tony Rock, D-Ray Davis, Cheryl Underwood, speaking of which, you want to see him?
1: Great show.
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4: From Georgia's billion-dollar truck wreck lawyer, Gary Martin Hayes. Here's a look at traffic from the KISS 104.1 Traffic Center.
5: You got a car fire creating ruckus in the two right lanes and indoor build. The perimeter westbound at Peachtree Boulevard. That stall has your left lane down. 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Tammy Thomas with dependable traffic on Atlanta's best R&B, KISS 104.1 with Tony and Tony in the morning.
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13: This is Fulton County District Attorney Fonnie Willis. I'm asking that you vote for my good friend Brett Hume for Labor Commissioner in the Democratic primary. As a union leader, he partnered with my office to give kids the job training and skills they need to stay out of trouble. Brett has spent his life fighting for workers. He has more labor union endorsements than anyone else in this race. I'm asking that you join me in voting for Brett Hume for Labor Commissioner.
14: Brett Hume here, Democrat running for Labor Commissioner. 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
1: 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So hurry to the polls and vote for both Jen Jordan and Miracle Rankin for Supreme Court.
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1: Carolyn and Ellenwood.
2: Yes, this is Carolyn.
1: All right, are you ready to hold on to your Black Card?
2: Yes, I am. Good morning.
3: Good morning to you, too. And all right, listen, we're ready to do this. You got to get 2 out of 3 correct. You've got 3 seconds to answer each question. Fayetteville Comedy Fest, Tony Rock, D-Ray Davis, Cheryl Underwood, and J.J. Williamson.
2: Yes.
1: You ready, Carolyn?
2: Yes, I'm ready.
1: All right, here we go. What hairstyle accessory is used to protect hair overnight?
2: Bonnet.
1: Yeah! All right, Carolyn! All right, you got it. You got one more to go and you win, okay?
2: Okay.
3: All right, here we go. Pusha T and Malice are members of what rap group? Is it the Lox, Migos, or the Clips?
2: Amigos.
1: No. All right, here we go. This is the last one, Carolyn. What is usually kept in a can sitting on the back of the stove?
2: Grease.
3: Yeah!

0: thank you, thank you.
1: All right, Carolyn. Fayetteville Comedy Fest at Triliff, September 18th, you're in, okay?
0: Thank you so much. Thank you, guys.
1: You're welcome. And what's the soul of the ATL with Tony and Tony paying your bills?
0: 104.1 and less. Get it.
1: All right. All right, Tony, listen. Trending Topics with Tony Moore coming up at 9:10. Paul Pierce said he had a rude awakening.
2: Really?
1: Yeah.
2: Do tell.
1: Well, I will. Y'all get ready for it. Triple T Reporter on the way on KISS 104.1. I put my feet

0: 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Tony and Tony just paid your bills.
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0: It's Kiss 104.1, the soul on the ATL. Tony and Tony pay your bills. $1,000, trying to give it to you. 904 on the clock. 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
1: It was my first time, and I was like, damn.
0: He is so extra. Paul Pierce says he had a rude awakening. What jolted him coming up in about 5-6 minutes on Kiss 104.1.

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1: Okay. All right, listen, it's going to be a beautiful day despite these clouds, but the sun is peeking out, so we will take it. So a little bit of clouds in your forecast for your hump day, but a high of 80, a low of 57, and it is 63 degrees right now in Cartersville.
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1: All right, y'all, before we get into this really quickly, I just want to, because y'all know I like claps.
0: All right.
1: I want to salute our 8 o'clock winner. Goes by the name of Timothy Lawson. All right. Okay. Got $1,000. Another keyword coming up at 10 o'clock. A grand could be yours next, all right? I'm going to say this. Stefan's former chef is trying to spill some beans.
0: As a chef,
1: she should probably just sit, but we'll get to that. Let's start right here. So the Grammy nominations are set to be announced on November 16th. So they scheduled the Grammys for what? When's the actual show? February 7th, 2027?
7: Mm-hmm. Yep.
1: Okay. All right, we're getting ready for another one. And speaking of shows, keep the claps coming because Serena Williams is on Michelle Obama's In My Opinion podcast. The episode was released today.
0: Okay.
1: And ladies, this is one for us. So make sure you check it out, okay?
0: Oh, because we can't watch it.
1: You can. Okay, it'll help you understand women a lot better.
0: Okay, all right. Yeah.
1: You should. You should. I'm
0: talking about this for us. Like, we can't watch.
1: Oh. Ooh. You mad?
0: I'm watching.
8: Now, were you watching today?
0: Yeah, I'm watching it now to be defiant.
1: And then Paul Pierce says he had a rude awakening. He claims that he broke up with a long-term girlfriend whom he planned to marry for this reason.
9: I dated a girl. One day she woke up and I saw all the makeup off, and it was my first time, and I was like, ugh. Damn, all this time, I thought you really looked like that. Because you know how y'all can make it look like and make it blend in good. It don't look caked up. It's a good blend. It looked like natural. And one morning, I was like, whoa. It was like you betrayed me. That's like lying to somebody, though. That's like cheating.
1: Oh, come on.
0: You say you betrayed me.
1: I can understand if she had like a nose job and didn't tell you and y'all wanted to have kids and then your kid
0: you saw
1: had
0: her
1: the
0: original nose.
1: Yeah. But it's just makeup. You can't. I don't believe he never saw the girl in makeup.
7: Tony, I've seen videos on social media where females
1: don't
7: do
1: face transformation. I've seen the wizardry. I've seen it.
7: Yes. So he's only seen her with makeup and no makeup off. There's no telling what's up underneath
1: there. But how are you with somebody for that long?
0: That's my question.
1: And you've never been in the pool. You've never taken a shower together. You've never seen them without.

0: things have happened.
1: Makeup?
2: I wonder what things have happened. What the pillowcases look like.
0: Exactly.
2: Your whole face on there in the morning. He probably rolled over in the morning and kissed the face, thought it was her.
1: You know what? I'm done.
2: And it was the pillow.
1: So Stefan's former chef is still trying to spill some beans. Even though she looked like a complete liar in court, he was found now not guilty of all the charges, but she's saying not only was she telling the truth, but Cardi B knows that she was telling the truth.
3: You know, the way he treated you when you were pregnant, the way he talked to you when you were pregnant, the way he treated you in the delivery room, the way he treated you after the baby, the same person that abused you abused me. That's not my story to tell.
1: She said she apologized. She said, I'm sorry, but I just basically she wants the truth, she said, to come to light. But girl, you lost. She was lying in court and that didn't help. But, so I don't even know if she's telling the truth about this.
2: But,
1: exactly.
2: But if there's anybody who might have some inside information, it is her.
1: All right.
0: She well, how you going to say this not your story to tell, but you're still trying to tell her? She's telling
2: I'm
0: the story.
2: I'm just saying, y'all Cardi fans,
0: hey,
2: I know.
0: Listen,
2: I'm
0: one just thing
2: saying,
0: about it.
2: She know where the skeletons are buried.
1: Okay. Cardi B will respond in 3, 2, and 1.
2: Oh, yeah.
1: One.
2: Yep.
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2: I'm Fonnie Willis.
3: And I'm Will Wooten. Remember when Donald Trump tried to overturn the 2020 election by stealing thousands of votes in Georgia?
4: President Trump pressed Georgia's Secretary of State, Brad Raffensperger, to change the vote count.
5: I just want to find 11,780 votes.
2: When that happened, I did not hesitate, and neither did my deputy district attorney, Will Wooten.
6: 10 indictments have been handed up by a grand jury in Fulton County against former President Donald Trump and his allies related to the 2020 election here in Georgia.
3: We prosecuted Donald Trump for threatening Georgia and our democracy. And now I'm running for the Georgia Court of Appeals to unseat a judge who helped protect Donald Trump from prosecution.
7: A judge has ended the Georgia election interference case against President Trump and his co-defendants.
2: We need judges on the Court of Appeals who know no one is above the law. That's Will. Vote Will Wooten for Court of Appeals on May 19th.
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0: Skits 104.1, the soul of the ATL. Tony, pay your bills. Yep, another keyword's coming up at 10 o'clock. Trying to put a grand in your hand, okay? Hey, listen, we have this really important forum coming up on Monday.
1: Monday, that's
0: for
1: right.
0: For the ladies. Want you to be a part of it, and we're going to feed you. Yeah.
1: What? Okay, all right.
0: I'll give you all the details coming up, all right?

0: I just might. On Kiss 104.1, the soul of the ATL. A little bit of everything. Depends on what day it is, Tony Sco. It depends on what day it is.
1: All right.
0: You can't handle the truth.
1: Jesus.
0: Sorry, I had to let that out.
1: Help her, please. Oh, goodness.
0: Okay, you're clutching your pearls?
1: Yeah, you got a little wild streak in you. I can tell.
0: I grew up in the country.
1: Yeah.
0: I'm used to running around barefoot.
1: I can tell.
0: Be afraid. Be very afraid.
1: I am right now. You see my face?
0: Okay, listen. You're going to make me choke. 9:33 on the clock. We have a very special dinner and forum coming up on Monday.
1: Yes, we do.
0: 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It's going to be May 18th. Put it on your calendar. 5 p.m. to 8 p.m. Hosted by us. Of course, Tony and Tony, yes, you're coming.
1: I will be there.
0: And moderated by Dr. C. Anderson with guest panelist Dr. Heavenly. It's going to be a good time. We're going to have a real heart-to-heart discussion about entrepreneurship in male-dominated fields, mental health, and dodging toxic situations that affect our women. But we need you to RSVP right now so you can be inside. 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
0: 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Okay?
1: That's right, ladies. We are looking for you to come out. All right.
0: And don't forget, we've been telling you guys about this all week, that the summer concert series, we've just added more shows to the lineup. So we kicked it off Mother's Day weekend with Blackstreet 112 and Jaheim.
1: Mm-hmm.
0: So on May 23rd, we have Stephanie Mills, Karen White after 7. May 30th, hooking you up with those tickets this week, Kim and Anthony David. So you can get some more Grown and Sexy in Life. 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
1: Wow, we outside.
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1: Yeah, you're going to hear Kim sing and articulate at the same time. He is girl,
0: yeah,
1: I love my
0: That's your guy. That's your guy.
1: So much.
0: All right, listen. We're going to wrap things up with Fred Blankenship, Get Ready to Get Unplugged, and then also your motivational moment on your hump day, all right?
1: Let's
0: Tony
1: do it.
0: And Tony in the morning. Kiss 104.1, 935.
1: Girl,
0: how's he do it?
1: I love

0: You're tapped in. Come on, ACL. Let's turn him all the way up. From WSB-TV, Channel 2 Action News, to the KISS Studios with Tony and Tony in the Morning. It's Fred Blankenship, Unplugged, on KISS 104.1. The soul of the ATL.
1: Jordan. What day is it?
2: Okay.
1: The haircut gonna make somebody woo-woo-woo. Okay?
3: Tony Scott.
2: Now, I ain't gonna woo-woo-woo no grown man, but it is a flying Wednesday.
1: Or yes. It could just be woo-woo.
3: Pump day.
4: There you go.
1: Hey. Fred Blankenship, Freddie.
4: What's going on? What's going Freddy on? Oh, I'm Freddie B, but you can call me delicious.
2: Hey, I'm a grown-ass man, dog. I ain't calling anyway, no grown man I'm delicious.
4: Anyway.
5: Delicious.
4: Nah, brothers, that's not going to work. Anyway, I hope you're having a great start to your Wednesday. Mm-hmm. So I'm doing this thing on my Facebook page, right? Uh-huh. And it's interesting to me. The best intros of all time.
1: Okay.
4: To a song. Okay. The thing, not just a song, but it's the intro to the song.
1: Right. Okay.
4: Like what I did, I've done two so far this week, and I thought of intros. Yeah. I did Whitney Houston.
3: Okay.
4: The Greatest Love of All.
3: Okay.
4: Okay. Mm-hmm. Today, I kind of went a little bit left. I did We Haven't Finished Yet from the Five Heartbeats.
3: Okay. Okay.
4: You know when they're cleaning up the room and the little girl singing in the movie?
1: Uh-huh.
4: Okay. You know, we're just beginning. We can't stop now. Mm-hmm. We're going to make it. Work out somehow. We got to hold on to what it takes. My intro song, Ain't No Stopping Us Now by McFadden and Whitehead. And then my new exit song is Let Them Know by T.I.
1: Hey! But
4: I'm trying to think, do you have any songs
2: that
4: the intro sets the song off?
2: Yes.
4: Okay.
2: Wu-Tang Clan Triumph with ODB in the beginning.
4: Oh, yeah. Oh, yeah.
2: What,
4: right
2: you
4: there
2: thought y'all wasn't going to see me?
4: See? See? Everybody sees that differently. Tone?
3: I can't think of like an intro, but remember that. We're not going to take it.
4: Oh, yeah. Yeah.
3: No, we're not going to take it.
4: There you go. That's the 80s. The 80s right
3: that
4: there.
3: That one used to get me going.
4: Jordan.
1: Bow, bow, bow, bow. It's always got to be so sexy red. It just hypes me up. I'm fine, Fred.
4: Lord. Okay. Yo, everybody, guess where I'm going to go?
3: Okay.
4: I'm taking back to the 80s.
3: Okay.
4: But I mean, remember Club Nouveau? Lean on me?
3: Yeah.
4: You know.
3: And that beat came in, yeah.
4: So.

0: goodness.
1: It's sexy. Hey,
0: do me a favor. If you're interested in playing along, go to my Facebook page, Fred Blankenship. Drop it there. I might play it tomorrow morning.
2: All right.
0: Jordan, Jordan, Jordan. Oh, my goodness. On a wonderful Wednesday, what do we always do?
1: Let's get it.
3: Let's get it again tomorrow morning with Fred Blankenship Unplugged on KISS 104.1, the soul of the ATL.
4: 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Welcome, two of the biggest R&B names in the game.

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1: We just getting started.
0: ATL. This one is different. And November 7th and 8th, we'll prove it.
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10: Uncle Jay, can you tell me another Claret story, please?
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11: I'm Fonnie Willis.
12: And I'm Will Wooten. Remember when Donald Trump tried to overturn the 2020 election by stealing thousands of votes in Georgia?
15: President Trump pressed Georgia's Secretary of State, Brad Raffensperger, to change the vote count.
18: I just want to find 11,780 votes.
19: When that happened, I did not hesitate, and neither did my deputy district attorney, Will Wooten.
20: 10 indictments have been handed up by a grand jury in Fulton County against former President Donald Trump and his allies related to the 2020 election here in Georgia.
12: We prosecuted Donald Trump for threatening Georgia and our democracy, and now I'm running for the Georgia Court of Appeals to unseat a judge who helped protect Donald Trump from prosecution.
21: A judge has ended the Georgia election interference case against President Trump and his co-defendants.
19: We need judges on the Court of Appeals who know no one is above the law. That's Will. Vote Will Wooten for Court of Appeals on May 19th.
12: Paid for by the Democratic Party of Georgia. 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Vote Tanya Miller or Bob Trammell for Attorney General.
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1: As we start out another week, remember that in all that we do, it takes heart. Mahatma Gandhi once said, "It is better in prayer to have a heart without words than words without a heart. It is only with the heart that one can see rightly." Success then, as they say, comes from the heart. Our hearts are not just the seat of our emotions, but the core of who we are, our thoughts, desires, our motivations. So when some say our hearts keep us alive and others argue that they keep us living, we get it. In John 16, when the word says, "But take heart," that inner strength, that courage, that hope in the face of hardship, it takes heart to have courage. It takes heart to have that inner fortitude to face challenges. It takes heart to look beyond our failures and get up and try it again. Everything we do flows from the heart. It shapes our actions, relationships, and yes, ultimately our lives. So wherever you go this morning, go with all your heart. Here's Jeff Majors featuring Kelly Price, God's Gift on Kiss 104.1.

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0: 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It's time to get a grand in your hand to pay your bills. 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
1: You know, we're all human, and, you know, we're all sexual beings, too, so it's... 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

0: album is dedicated to all the teachers that told me I'll never amount to nothing. To all the people that lived above the buildings that I was hustling from, that called the police on me when I was just trying to make some money to feed my daughter.
1: Yeah.
0: And to all my peoples in the struggle, you know what I'm saying? 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

0: 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Tony and Tony pay your bills with $1,000. Man, that's Biggie from 1994. I played this because I was in a Biggie mood this morning. I pulled out the CD. Yes, I have a CD player on my old school Benz. And just starting it off, I was like, I forgot that Diddy was acting like he was Biggie's dad and, you know, recreating the moment where Biggie was being born in the hospital. You can do it, baby. You can do it. I can see the head. And then him and Lil' Kim are acting like Biggie's parents, cussing at each other. I was like, Diddy was really all over everybody's stuff in the videos, on the songs, doing what they do. Bad Boy, what an era. This hour's keyword is grand, by the way. That's all Biggie wanted to make. The money. Grand. G-R-A-N-D. What would you do with a grand? Would you put it towards bills? I would send that to my baby's daycare. Man, that baby's expensive. Grand, you have till 10:30 to enter the keyword grand on our website or the Kiss 104.1 phone app. It's Kiss 104.1, Atlanta's best R&B.
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Yeah.

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0: It's Kiss 104.1, the soul of the ATL. And Tony and Tony pay your bills with $1,000. And the catch is, in order to get a chance to win the money, you have to enter the keyword in the window that we give you. And then you go ahead and you relax and you wait for that phone call. The next thing is, you got to answer the phone. It is unfortunate that some people keep missing the call. Christina Davis said, I'm going to answer. Not missing this one. Unfortunately, she said her boyfriend just quit his job. She said, fortunately, I listen because I want this money. Another $1,000 coming your way during the 12 o'clock hour, the 90s at noon. We're going to run it back with the biggest hits from the 90s and making it rain. 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
2: Georgians, the Supreme Court is our last line of defense as the White House threatens to take over state elections, restrict abortion nationwide, and take away our constitutional rights. The ACLU does not endorse or oppose candidates, but wants you to make an informed decision in the critical Supreme Court election on May 19th. The facts on abortion, reproductive freedom for all, has endorsed Jen Jordan and Miracle Rankin for their support of abortion rights. Charlie Bethel and Sarah Warren both upheld the 2019 Georgia law banning abortions after only 6 weeks, a law that has caused the deaths of two black women. The Supreme Court election is a nonpartisan election on Tuesday, May 19th. You can participate no matter which party you registered with for the primary. Remember, Jen Jordan and Miracle Rankin support a woman's right to choose abortion. Charlie Bethel and Sarah Warren upheld the 2019 Georgia law banning abortion. These are your facts in the critical Georgia Supreme Court election. 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

0: you heard, but we've got something special for all the Jill Scott fans. 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It's the To Whom This May Concern concert tour. 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
3: Dr. Cheyenne Bryant. 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
5: Just woke up at school, just
3: unless
5: she
3: went to school, went there like yesterday.
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5: 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All records, gone.
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Kiss 104.1, the soul of the ATL. Tony and Tony, pay your bills with $1,000. Hey, if you're just now tuning in, your man of the midday, Diary Ducati. Yes, I've got more tickets to go see Daniel Caesar, son of Spurgy. The album is out. The tour is on and popping. July the 24th, he'll be here in Atlanta at State Farm Arena. Big things, man. Keep it locked to win right here on Kiss 104.1.

0: Kiss 104.1, the soul of the ATL. Oh, yeah. Tony and Tony paying your bills with $1,000. Another chance to win happens during the lunch hour, during the 90s at noon, taking you back in time. Back when, oh, man, life was just right for some. Look at here. We want to give you another reason to laugh and to go down memory lane with some quality R&B. If you didn't know, we've got the Kiss Concert Series lineup. On and popping, Stephanie Mills, Karen White, After 7, May the 23rd. May the 30th, Kim, Anthony David. 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
12: This is Fulton County District Attorney Fonnie Willis. 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I'm asking that you join me in voting for Brett Hume for Labor Commissioner.
13: Brett Hume here, Democrat running for Labor Commissioner. 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I'm endorsed by the Georgia AFL-CIO, the largest union organization in the state. I'm Brett Hume, working man for working people. Vote by May 19th, paid for by Friends of Brett Hume.
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1: 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From

Venus, but this is the waitress from the coffee house on 39th and Lennox. You know, the one with the braids. Yeah, well, I see you on Wednesdays all the time. You come in every Wednesday on your lunch break, I think.

0: 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It's time to get a grand in your hand to pay your bills. 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

0: 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Tony and Tony, pay your bills with $1,000. 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Like, this was a big hit for Johnny Gill. He was like, it was a lot of pressure coming after this song.
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3: What the heck happened here? 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
15: I'm Fonnie Willis.
16: And I'm Will Wooten. Remember when Donald Trump tried to overturn the 2020 election by stealing thousands of votes in Georgia?
17: President Trump pressed Georgia's Secretary of State, Brad Raffensperger, to change the vote count.
18: I just want to find 11,780 votes.
19: When that happened, I did not hesitate, and neither did my deputy district attorney, Will Wooten.
20: 10 indictments have been handed up by a grand jury in Fulton County against former President Donald Trump and his allies related to the 2020 election here in Georgia.
16: We prosecuted Donald Trump for threatening Georgia and our democracy, and now I'm running for the Georgia Court of Appeals to unseat a judge who helped protect Donald Trump from prosecution.
21: A judge has ended the Georgia election interference case against President Trump and his co-defendants.
19: We need judges on the Court of Appeals who know no one is above the law. That's Will. Vote Will Wooten for Court of Appeals on May 19th.
16: Paid for by the Democratic Party of Georgia. 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

0: 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Dwight, you still there? Hello?
1: Hello.
0: This is the same Dwight that's been playing for years, trying to win this $1,000 and enter the word big, huh?
1: Yes, I am.
0: Dwight, today is your day. You just won $1,000.
1: Yes.
0: What you got going on right now?
1: I'm going to go look at an apartment.
0: Okay.
1: I thought you was the lady calling me, telling me to come look at the apartment.
0: Nope. I am the man giving you the grand. $1,000 is yours, Dwight. Hold on for me for a second. I got to get some more information from you. Another $1,000 getting tossed up at 2 p.m. right here on Kiss 104.1.
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8: You know it's people out here getting into accidents and not calling nobody. I had a friend that got into an accident. 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My mom was in the car. My wife was in the car. I said, you ain't go to the hospital.

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3: This is Senator Reverend Raphael Warnock. As a senator and a pastor, I believe that a vote is a kind of prayer for the world we desire for ourselves and our children. That's why we cannot allow Donald Trump to steal our elections. And that's why I'm voting for Miracle Rankin and Jen Jordan for Georgia Supreme Court. 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Election Day is Tuesday, May 19th, and you can vote early through May 15th. This is Senator Reverend Raphael Warnock asking you to join me in voting for Miracle Rankin and Jen Jordan for Georgia Supreme Court.
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1: This is Kim.
0: Kim, are you ready to go to State Farm Arena July the 24th on us to go see Daniel Caesar?
1: Yes, let's go.
0: Are you ready for another $1,000 at 2 o'clock?
1: I am. I've been trying.
0: Kim, don't give up. But right now, this is your moment. You are caller 14.
1: Yay!
0: You're getting you out the house. Now, you got two tickets. So you got to figure out who you're going to take with you.
1: Okay, I'm taking my girl. She right here.
0: Go ahead. What's her name?
1: Shantae.
0: Hey, Shantae. Love you, Shantae. Yay! Make sure you give Kim a big old hug, though, for real.
1: Hey!
0: Hey, where y'all at? Are y'all in the car?
1: No, we at work.
0: Oh, y'all jamming on the job. Where y'all work at?
1: Now, you know we can't tell you.
0: I'm being nosy. All right, well, get back to work before I let you go. Let everybody know Atlanta's best R&B station.
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4: Dr. Cheyenne Bryant. Listen, for years, people have questioned her doctorate status, saying they couldn't find any proof of her claim, and apparently neither can she. She says she went through a third party trying to get her transcripts, but you can only get them, what, you got 2 years
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6: 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All certificates, gone. All diplomas, gone. All records, gone.
4: Yep.
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Kiss 104.1, the soul of the ATL. And Tony and Tony pay your bills with $1,000. If somebody's trying to get their laugh on, Fayetteville Comedy Fest is coming up September the 18th.

0: 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I know things might be a little stressful for you. Maybe it's because of money situations. Yeah, I see what's going on in the world. Gas prices, it's like, we used to be fussing about the eggs. Now we're talking about petroleum, the gas. But maybe something is going on your life on a personal level with maybe a loved one, a family member, or to somebody you've been dating, or your spouse. Things a little rocky. You need a reason to just a reason to laugh. Well, the Fayetteville Comedy Fest, September the 18th, it trilleth live. We're talking about D-Ray Davis, Cheryl Underwood, Tony Rock, J.J. Williamson. 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The Fayetteville Comedy Fest, September the 18th, tomorrow morning with Tony and Tony right here on KISS 104.1.
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13: This
10: is Fulton County District Attorney Fonnie Willis. I'm asking that you vote for my good friend Brett Hume for Labor Commissioner in the Democratic primary. 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I'm asking that you join me in voting for Brett Hume for Labor Commissioner.
13: Brett Hume here, Democrat, running for Labor Commissioner. 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I've spent over three decades in union leadership fighting for workers. I'm endorsed by the Georgia AFL-CIO, the largest union organization in the state. I'm Brett Hume, working man for working people. Vote by May 19th, paid for by Friends of Brett Hume.
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0: 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Tony and Tony, pay your bills with $1,000. What are you going to do with your $1,000? Have you been thinking about it? People at your job probably saying, girl, don't quit, but I would take some time off. They're not lying. Maybe you want to put some to the side for a rainy day, maybe. Or maybe you want to reinvest in your wardrobe, huh? How about your bills? How they looking? You have till 2:30 to enter the keyword mood, M-O-O-D. I'm always in a great mood. All right, now you got it. Context, spelling, you're right there. Now just stay by the phone. And when it rings, answer. We're not talking about what we're talking about. Say, excuse me, I got to clear this line. I got to win $1,000 from Kiss 104.1.
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3: What the heck happened here? 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

0: I'm Fonnie Willis.
1: And I'm Will Wooten. Remember when Donald Trump tried to overturn the 2020 election by stealing thousands of votes in Georgia?
2: President Trump pressed Georgia's Secretary of State, Brad Raffensperger, to change the vote count.
3: I just want to find 11,780 votes.
0: When that happened, I did not hesitate, and neither did my deputy district attorney, Will Wooten.
4: 10 indictments have been handed up by a grand jury in Fulton County against former President Donald Trump and his allies related to the 2020 election here in Georgia.
1: We prosecuted Donald Trump for threatening Georgia and our democracy, and now I'm running for the Georgia Court of Appeals to unseat a judge who helped protect Donald Trump from prosecution.
5: A judge has ended the Georgia election interference case against President Trump and his co-defendants.
0: We need judges on the Court of Appeals who know no one is above the law. That's Will. Vote Will Wooten for Court of Appeals on May 19th.
6: 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Vote Tanya Miller or Bob Trammell for Attorney General.
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0: $1,000.
1: Please answer the phone. 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Blessings.
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2: Hi, Dyron. How you doing?
1: Good. Can I get a hug?

0: You did it. What's your name?
1: Josephine, Doc, you have forgot me. Remember you prayed with me about my son.
0: Oh, yes, yes, yes, yes, yes.
1: I've been trying, Doc, and I won. Oh, my goodness. I listen every day.
0: I continue to pray for you and your son and your family.
1: Okay, thank you. I need all the prayers I can get, and I will do the same for you. Love you, too.
0: Josephine.
1: Thank you.
0: Congratulations on your $1,000. Do you know what you're going to spend it on?
1: Me?

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0: 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Mike Shields and Triple Team Traffic. 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
2: 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We have a better choice for Supreme Court. 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Jen and Miracle are endorsed by Barack Obama, Kamala Harris, and Raphael Warnock because they trust Jen and Miracle to defend our rights. 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So hurry to the polls and vote for both Jen Jordan and Miracle Rankin for Supreme Court.
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I know this. I feel this. Okay? And make sure you realize here is your destination to get tickets to see this man and Usher in November. 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

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No matter what the DJ played, you were ready. Let's roll it back. Here's another throwback on KISS 104.1. Just

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2: Dr. Cheyenne Bryant. Listen, for years, people have questioned her doctorate status, saying they couldn't find any proof of her claim, and apparently neither can she. She says she went through a third party trying to get her transcripts, but you can only get them, you got 2 years
3: for
2: to get
3: two
2: them?
3: 2 years.
2: Yeah.
4: So the whole damn school just gone.
2: And transcripts, everything.
4: Just woke up at the school, just
2: unless
4: out
2: you
4: of
2: went
4: there.
2: To school, went there like yesterday.
4: It was gone.
2: It's gone. Just yeah.
4: All the graduates. Gone. All certificates. Gone. All diplomas. Gone. All records. Gone. Gone.
2: Yep.
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4: Yeah. 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
3: I'm Fonnie Willis.
4: And I'm Will Wooten. Remember when Donald Trump tried to overturn the 2020 election by stealing thousands of votes in Georgia?
5: President Trump pressed Georgia's Secretary of State, Brad Raffensperger, to change the vote count.
6: I just want to find 11,780 votes.
3: When that happened, I did not hesitate, and neither did my deputy district attorney, Will Wooten.
7: 10 indictments have been handed up by a grand jury in Fulton County against former President Donald Trump and his allies related to the 2020 election here in Georgia.
4: We prosecuted Donald Trump for threatening Georgia and our democracy, and now I'm running for the Georgia Court of Appeals to unseat a judge who helped protect Donald Trump from prosecution.
8: A judge has ended the Georgia election interference case against President Trump and his co-defendants.
3: We need judges on the Court of Appeals who know no one is above the law. That's Will. Vote Will Wooten for Court of Appeals on May 19th.
4: Paid for by the Democratic Party of Georgia. 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Vote Tanya Miller or Bob Trammell for Attorney General.
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101.1, the soul of Atlanta, where Tony and Tony are paying your bills $1,000 at a time. 5 p.m., it's your next shot at $1,000, okay? Big shout out to everybody that had a wonderful time Mother's Day weekend. Checking out Blackstreet 112, Jaheim, all right? And shout out to all the moms. You know our work is not over, though, right? And I say that to say this. Here's Tupac. It's Kiss 104.1.

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0: 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You a 1,000-aire? Do you feel like a 1,000-aire? Because you should. Because at 5 p.m., when Tony and Tony give you the next keyword, that $1,000 could be yours, making you a 1,000-aire. So feel it. Embrace it. Okay? Just encourage yourself to take on those characteristics as a 1,000-aire. Okay? And it's going to happen for you at 5 p.m. Okay? We're going to approach the 4 o'clock hour. Within that hour, we will, of course, have On the Mic with Moni. I got some really cool tickets today, too. I got tickets to the Vistar Amphitheater to see none other than Stephanie Mills, making you feel good all over. And Miss Superwoman Karen White, they're going to be there. And so I'll have 2 tickets, okay? Because, of course, this is the Kiss 104.1 Summer Concert Series with Stephanie Mills after 7, Karen White, Vistar Amphitheater at the Bridge, May 23rd. Matter of fact, tickets are available now, Ticketmaster.com, so you can grab some. But again, I will have some during the 4 o'clock hour for you, okay, when we have a nice little chat. Talk it up a little bit. Talk to me about how your Mother's Day weekend was, which mine was really cool. I got to, actually worked, yeah, but it's cool. It's okay. I had to work out of state and out in Florida, and it was fun because one of my daughters that lives in Florida was able to also come to the event that I was working at, and we spent Mother's Day together, at least one of them that doesn't live with me anymore, so that was definitely a plus. So looking forward to find out what you did for your Mother's Day when you call me up in the 4 o'clock hour to get On the Mic with Moni. I got more of Atlanta's best R&B on the way in the shape of Brandy in 6 minutes. 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
2: Happy hump day Wednesday to your Moni love. Hey, now ATL. All right, y'all know it's busy out there, right? West Side Freeway's afternoon ride is hectic on I-20 westbound. Shut down between

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10: This is Senator Reverend Raphael Warnock. 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And that's why I'm voting for Miracle Rankin and Jen Jordan for Georgia Supreme Court. 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This is Senator Reverend Raphael Warnock asking you to join me in voting for Miracle Rankin and Jen Jordan for Georgia Supreme Court.
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5: This is Fulton County District Attorney Fonnie Willis. I'm asking that you vote for my good friend Brett Hume for Labor Commissioner in the Democratic primary. 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I'm asking that you join me in voting for Brett Hume for Labor Commissioner.
13: Brett Hume here, Democrat running for Labor Commissioner. 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I've spent over three decades in union leadership fighting for workers. I'm endorsed by the Georgia AFL-CIO, the largest union organization in the state. I'm Brett Hume, working man for working people. Vote by May 19th. Paid for by Friends of Brett Hume.
18: Did you know about 1 in 3 people with plaque psoriasis may also develop psoriatic arthritis, which causes joint pain, stiffness, and swelling? 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

1.1, the soul of Atlanta right here is where that $1,000 is. Why? Because Tony and Tony put it here. 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

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Did you realize it's right around the corner? 5 p.m. is right around the corner. That is your next shot at $1,000 that Tony and Tony is so graciously giving you. Paying your bills. Perfect timing, right? And do a little something for yourself, too. You know, like one of these like little spa weekends. You could pinch some off of that and do a nice little his and her.

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3: 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Call me up. Let me know how you feel, how your week is going. Any moms out there, how your Mother's Day was. Any adult children want to talk about what they did for their mother. That's fine, too, you know. And then in addition to that, I will have some tickets to give away to see Stephanie Mills and Karen White. Okay, so get on the mic with Moni, 404-741-0104 is the number as I continue with Atlanta's best R&B, rustling up Thames, coming at you in 6 minutes. 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
4: From Georgia's billion-dollar truck wreck lawyer, Gary Martin Hayes. Here's a look at traffic from the KISS 104.1 Traffic Center.

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Do also watch out for that fender bender, and it's causing some mighty heavy backups as well. 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
3: What the heck happened here? 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
4: I'm Fonnie Willis.
5: And I'm Will Wooten. Remember when Donald Trump tried to overturn the 2020 election by stealing thousands of votes in Georgia?
6: President Trump pressed Georgia's Secretary of State, Brad Raffensperger, to change the vote count.
7: I just want to find 11,780 votes.
4: When that happened, I did not hesitate, and neither did my deputy district attorney, Will Wooten.
8: 10 indictments have been handed up by a grand jury in Fulton County against former President Donald Trump and his allies related to the 2020 election here in Georgia.
5: We prosecuted Donald Trump for threatening Georgia and our democracy. And now I'm running for the Georgia Court of Appeals to unseat a judge who helped protect Donald Trump from prosecution.
9: A judge has ended the Georgia election interference case against President Trump and his co-defendants.
4: We need judges on the Court of Appeals who know no one is above the law. That's Will. Vote Will Wooten for Court of Appeals on May 19th.
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0: 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All right, ATL, it's time to step up and get on the mic with Moni Love. 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Caller 14, you're on the mic with Moni.
1: You're on the mic with Moni. What's your name? Where you calling from?
2: Hey, man, it's Johnny calling from Greenwood.
1: What's up, Johnny? How you feeling?
2: I'm good. I'm trying to get those tickets.
1: You trying to get some, look at you. You just straight to the point.
2: Yeah, right.
1: I was trying to have a little conversation. You like, Moni, just get to the tickets, Moni.
2: Yeah, I'm going to be scared questions, man. I'm scared of your questions.
1: Okay. All right. So, listen, what's going to happen, Johnny? I got this quick little trivia question for you, okay? You get this correct.
2: All right.
1: And we could just skip straight to the tickets. How about that?
2: Let's do it.
1: All right. Which famous beloved Atlanta Hawk who is no longer with us in the flesh is famous for saying, not in my house?
2: Numa Tumbo.
1: Dikembe Mutombo, you got it.
2: All right, thank you. I was moving my finger with it, too.
1: You was moving your finger when you were talking.
2: Yeah.
1: Oh, my goodness. And you know what? As I said it and I tried to take on his voice, all I could picture in my head was the, remember the Geico commercial when he was just squatting, everybody was throwing stuff and he was slapping it. Remember that?
2: Yeah.
1: But Johnny, you won fair and square. Congratulations.
2: That's what's up.
1: You got those tickets. You are going to be in the house to see the Kiss 104.1 Summer Concert Series presents Stephanie Mills After 7, Karen White. Going to be at the ViStar Amphitheater at the Bridge May 23rd. Everybody else, you can grab some tickets, Ticketmaster.com. 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
0: And that's how we do it with On the Mic with Moni Love. 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
3: Fair afternoon to your ATL on your Wednesday hump day ride. We got Hartsfield-Jackson all jammed up on that perimeter. That's what we call

at Thornton Road with this block in the right shoulder. So, of course, it's got you brake lit back to the perimeter. And also on I-20 eastbound at Martin Luther King Jr. Drive. Still talking at Westside. 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

0: 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Usher, Chris Brown. 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They got energy.
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0: 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This one is different. And November 7th and 8th, we'll prove it.
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8: 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Jen and Miracle are endorsed by Barack Obama, Kamala Harris, and Raphael Warnock because they trust Jen and Miracle to defend our rights. 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So hurry to the polls and vote for both Jen Jordan and Miracle Rankin for Supreme Court.
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0: your shot at $1,000 is happening right now, and that keyword is king. And speaking of Tonys, there's three of them heading our way in 6 minutes. Tony, Tony, and Tony. 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
1: From Georgia's billion-dollar truck wreck lawyer, Gary Martin Hayes. Here's a look at traffic from the KISS 104.1 Traffic Center.
2: East and westbound lane, north and southbound at that point. But between I-20 and 675, I'm

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3: Dr. Cheyenne Bryant. 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She says she went through a third party trying to get her transcripts, but you can only get them, you got 2 years
4: for
3: to get
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3: them?
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3: Yeah.
5: So the whole damn school just gone.
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5: Just woke up at the school, just
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5: It was gone.
3: It's gone. 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
5: all the graduates, gone. All certificates, gone. All diplomas, gone. All records, gone. Gone.
3: Yep.
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12: This is Senator Reverend Raphael Warnock. As a senator and a pastor, I believe that a vote is a kind of prayer for the world we desire for ourselves and our children. That's why we cannot

0: allow Donald Trump to steal our elections. And that's why I'm voting for Miracle Rankin and Jen Jordan for Georgia Supreme Court. With Trump trying to steal elections and corporations getting more powerful, we need Miracle and Jen fighting for us. Election Day is Tuesday, May 19th, and you can vote early through May 15th. This is Senator Reverend Raphael Warnock asking you to join me in voting for Miracle Rankin and Jen Jordan for Georgia Supreme Court.
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just might be that winner of $1,000. It's Kiss 104.1 Atlanta's Best R&B. Okay, make sure you answer that phone. All right, first part's done. You got the keyword in? Yes, great. Answer the phone, please, even if you don't recognize the number. It could be us. It could be me trying to tell you you're the winner, all right? Don't make me pocket this $1,000. You heard me? 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

0: 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Congratulations, Jared. $1,000 richer. You're a thousandaire. You're a thousandaire. You're a thousandaire. You're a thousandaire. That's what I'm talking about, okay? $1,000 richer. Use the app. Got the keyword in. And most importantly, answer the phone, okay? Because, listen, that is kind of like one of the most difficult parts. Like, please answer the phone. Please, I don't care what you got going on. We're trying to give you this money, all right? And the money don't stop, okay? Because Tony and Tony have more where that came from. The winning starts again tomorrow morning at 8 a.m. with Tony and Tony. Be ready to win. So have that app downloaded, ready to go. It could be you the very next time. DJ Reggie B's warming up. That throwback mix at 6 about to come at us, okay? Get your snacks, get your drink for the ride, and Reggie B's will provide the vibe. It's just that simple, okay? Throwback mix at 6 coming your way 6 minutes right here on Kiss 104.1 Atlanta's Best R&B.
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2: What the heck happened here? 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
3: Yeah.
2: And then the truck went rolling down the hill? 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
3: 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I got a visual of the dude coming out the porta potty, pants down to his ankles, running down
2: like,
3: 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Hey, have you seen a truck? 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
2: Where's my truck?
1: 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Yeah.
0: And now, from Georgia's billion-dollar truck wreck lawyer, Gary Martin Hayes, here's a look at traffic from the Kiss 104.1 Traffic Center.

that up, but I do see red lights, and that's going to take you heavy back between John Lewis Freedom Parkway and Langford Drive. And then we also still have the bang up on the West Side freeways, I-20 East, found at Lowry Boulevard.

0: 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I'm Tammy Thomas with dependable traffic on Atlanta's best R&B, Kiss 104.1.
1: And our children. That's why we cannot allow Donald Trump to steal our elections. And that's why I'm voting for Miracle Rankin and Jen Jordan for Georgia Supreme Court. With Trump trying to steal elections and corporations getting more powerful, we need Miracle and Jen fighting for us. Election Day is Tuesday, May 19th, and you can vote early through May 15th. This is Senator Reverend Raphael Warnock asking you to join me in voting for Miracle Rankin and Jen Jordan for Georgia Supreme Court.
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2: 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We have a better choice for Supreme Court. 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Jen and Miracle are endorsed by Barack Obama, Kamala Harris, and Raphael Warnock because they trust Jen and Miracle to defend our rights. Now it's up to us to vote. 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So hurry to the polls and vote for both Jen Jordan and Miracle Rankin for Supreme Court.
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1: Hey now, and hello to your ATL. All right, last check of your evening ride. We're trying to wrap it on up. Can't do it. We got major happenings in Sandy Springs on Georgia 400's northbound at North Ridge Road with this collision blocking not one but two of your left lane. Also, left lane down on the west side freeways on I-20 eastbound at Lowry Boulevard, and you're slowing your roll. And this car fire, it just keeps going and going on the perimeter northbound off-ramp to Langford Parkway. That's down in Fulton County, too. Watch out for that when they're blocking the off-ramp. 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
11: Georgians, the Supreme Court is our last line of defense as the White House threatens to take over state elections, restrict abortion nationwide, and take away our constitutional rights. The ACLU does not endorse or oppose candidates, but wants you to make an informed decision in the critical Supreme Court election on May 19th. The facts on abortion, reproductive freedom for all, has endorsed Jen Jordan and Miracle Rankin for their support of abortion rights. Charlie Bethel and Sarah Warren both upheld the 2019 Georgia law banning abortions after only 6 weeks, a law that has caused the deaths of two black women. The Supreme Court election is a nonpartisan election on Tuesday, May 19th. 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Remember, Jen Jordan and Miracle Rankin support a woman's right to choose abortion. Charlie Bethel and Sarah Warren upheld the 2019 Georgia law banning abortion. These are your facts in the critical Georgia Supreme Court election. 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
22: I'm Fonnie Willis.
23: And I'm Will Wooten. Remember when Donald Trump tried to overturn the 2020 election by stealing thousands of votes in Georgia?
24: President Trump pressed Georgia's Secretary of State, Brad Raffensperger, to change the vote count.
25: I just want to find 11,780 votes.
22: When that happened, I did not hesitate, and neither did my deputy district attorney, Will Wooten.
26: 10 indictments have been handed up by a grand jury in Fulton County against former President Donald Trump and his allies related to the 2020 election here in Georgia.
23: We prosecuted Donald Trump for threatening Georgia and our democracy. And now I'm running for the Georgia Court of Appeals to unseat a judge who helped protect Donald Trump from prosecution.
27: A judge has ended the Georgia election interference case against President Trump and his co-defendants.
22: We need judges on the Court of Appeals who know no one is above the law. That's Will. Vote Will Wooten for Court of Appeals on May 19th.
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this Wednesday, hump day. Yeah, babe. What it is, what it ain't. ATL, stand up. What's happening then? Yeah, we got the jams coming. Y'all keep it locked and loaded. 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

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With $1,000 to pay your bills, this is the Bobby V Show. I am Bobby V. We're going through a lot of changes in the world. A lot of things going on. Gotta stay strong, be strong. You only got one life to live. 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

Kiss 104.1, the soul of ATL with $1,000 to pay your bills. Make sure y'all tune in to Tony and Tony in the morning. They're giving away them cheesables. Without the cheesables, it's not feasible. We could all use a little $1,000 here and there. So make sure y'all tune in. This is the Bobby V Show. I am Bobby V, straight from the A-Town streets. You heard me? I got all the jams, all them good classics. Got some new, got some old, got some of that mid-grade. Whatever your flavor is, I got you right here. It's the Bobby V Show. It's Kiss

0: 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This is the Bobby V Show. I am Bobby V, and this is my favorite part of the show, where we go over here to the Kiss app and ask Bobby.
1: Hey, Bobby V.
0: What's up?
1: This is Alexis calling from Houston.
0: What's up, baby?
1: I have an Ask Bobby question.
0: Okay.
1: If me and you were stuck in the elevator together, and they said help is on the way, but they can't be there for 3 hours.
0: Mm-hmm.
1: What's something you would do to make me want you?
0: Well, since we're early in the show, I will keep it PG. If we was later on in the show and the chilling wasn't in the car, I'll let you know what I really do, especially on a 3-hour delay. But since then, maybe I would just whisper sweet nothings in your ear and send them chills down your spine. And then you might be all mine in the elevator. Ask Bobby. 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
4: 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Dr. Cheyenne Bryant. Listen, for years, people have questioned her doctorate status, saying they couldn't find any proof of her claim, and apparently neither can she. She says she went through a third party trying to get her transcripts, but you can only get them, you got 2 years
5: for
4: to get
5: 2
4: them?
5: 2 years.
4: Yeah.
6: So the whole damn school just gone.
4: And transcripts, everything.
6: Just woke up at the school, just
4: unless
6: you
4: went to school, went there like yesterday.
6: It was gone.
4: It's gone. Just
6: all the graduates.
7: Gone.
6: All certificates.
7: Gone.
6: All diplomas.
7: Gone.
6: All records.
7: Gone.
6: Gone.
4: Yep.
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6: You know there's people out here getting into accidents and not calling nobody. 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I asked him, was he hurt? He told me he in pain. He told me everybody in pain. My mom was in the car. My wife was in the car. I said, you ain't go to the hospital. I said, get up now. Go to the

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0: 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This is the Bobby V Show. I am Bobby V, straight from the ATL streets. Shouting, yeah. Shout out to the west side, south side, north side, east side. This is my favorite part of the show where we go over here to the Kiss app and ask Bobby. Don't be too explicit here, all right?
1: Hey, listening. Bobby V.
0: What's
1: up? This is Sarah, and I have an Ask Bobby question.
0: Sarah.
1: What's the wildest place that you ever felt a spark with someone at?
0: The wildest place I ever felt a spark with somebody. That's a good question. I would have to say I am officially part of the Mile High Club. And, you know, that was kind of one of on my bucket list. And I actually did that. And that might be the wildest place. Ask Bobby. Kiss 104.1.
2: 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After 7. And Karen White take the stage. May 30th. It's smooth and soulful vibes with Kem. And Anthony David. And we're turning up the heat June 27th and 28th at Maple House Barnes Amphitheater with Anthony Hamilton and
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Show. I am Bobby V. You already know what I told you. I got them coming back to back to back. 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